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3: Partly sunny with a medium chance of showers, becoming less likely this morning. Southerly winds at 20 to 30 kilometres per hour, becoming light in the late evening with a high of 18. Getting down to 9 overnight tonight. Tomorrow Friday, partly cloudy with a slight chance of a morning shower. Large and powerful surf conditions, tops of 20. For Saturday, partly cloudy, tops of 21 with hazardous surf conditions as well. It's currently 15 degrees at Wyong and 14 at Noraville. 5 minutes past 10.
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Popular psychologist and philosopher Carlos Camacho will join us after the 10:30 local news with his wise words of knowledge. Always great to chat with Carlos. 14 minutes past 10. Hope you're feeling really good today. Here's Tommy Rowe, and I hope you're not feeling dizzy.

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Kajagoogoo, Too Shy. It's a great song. And I got a call from a listener, Vince, who went to school with the bass player and drummer. Good on you, Vince. Thanks for sharing that. Ivana will present the latest local news after Jim Croce. I got a name. Classic Hits Coast FM 963, 27 minutes past 10.

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2: Good morning. I'm Yvonne Rose. A man is in police custody after an alleged high-speed pursuit ended in a crash at Lake Munmorah yesterday. The incident happened around 12:30pm on the Pacific Highway near Woolworths, with police responding to the crash, believed to be linked to a pursuit. The alleged offender was driving a white sedan. A woman aged about 60 who was driving the other vehicle was assessed by New South Wales ambulance paramedics and no serious injuries were reported. According to the New South Wales government, Central Coast hospitals had 81 patients waiting for Commonwealth Aged Care or NDIS placements as of June 30. New figures published include 34 patients at Gosford Hospital and 47 at Wyong Hospital. The state government says it is investing $35.7 million in an aged care response package to reduce discharge delays alongside expanded outreach and virtual specialist geriatric care. The government also says emergency department performance and ambulance handover times have improved across the Central Coast. An orphaned wombat Joey Sonny is being hand-raised by Australian Reptile Park keepers after his mother was tragically hit and killed by a car. Here's operations manager Brandon Gifford.
3: Looking after baby wombats is a full-time job with around-the-clock feeds and constantly trying to wear the little fella out. He's high energy, a bundle of fun, but we got our hands full.
2: The young wombat has become an ambassador for his species, helping raise awareness of wildlife road strikes and encouraging motorists to watch for animals on Australian roads. In sport, the Central Coast Mariners have gone down 3-2 to Vanuatu United Football Club on their home turf in Port Vila. The defeat came yesterday at Freshwater Stadium as part of the two-match Pacific Australia Sports Challenge Series. The Mariners fielded a mix of A-League squad members and young players, including Storm Rue, Harry Steele, Lucas Moragas and Ali Agua. Vanuatu United competed in the OFC Pro League, with the Mariners is now preparing for the second match of the Pacific Australia Sports Challenge. This has been Coast FM Local News in association with Coast Community News.
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5: Partly sunny with a medium chance of showers, becoming less likely this morning. Southerly winds at 20 to 30 kilometres per hour, becoming light in the late evening with a high of 18, getting down to 9 overnight. Tomorrow, Friday, partly cloudy with a slight chance of a morning shower, large and powerful surf conditions, tops of 20. For Saturday, partly cloudy with a top of 21. With hazardous surf conditions there as well. It's currently 14 degrees in Somersby and 16 in Avoca Beach at 26 minutes before 11. I have the wonderful psychologist and philosopher Carlos Camacho with me. Hi, Carlos.
6: Hi, Deb.
5: Are you okay?
6: I'm fantastic.
5: That is great to hear.
6: I am pretty okay, actually. What about you?
5: I'm okay.
6: Yes, it's important,
5: good as can be.
6: Important to ask, isn't it?
5: It is.
6: Yeah, we're in the rat race now, and so they used to call it the rat race, remember?
5: The rat race.
6: Yeah, remember with like the city life and the modern life.
5: Oh yeah, yeah, the rat race.
6: You're probably not allowed to say rat race anymore.
5: Can't be cruel to rats.
6: No animals were harmed during this episode, but. Yeah, I don't know what they call it now. I haven't heard that term for it. But, yeah, no. You get caught up and you don't ask people how you are.
5: Yeah, that's right.
6: And so it's important.
5: And it's are you okay day to day.
6: Exactly. And, look, it's one of those days that I think it's going to go on for a long time because it does ring true. Most people need a reminder and, yeah, it's important to get off, you know, the race, I suppose, every now and then and just –
5: off the treadmill.
6: Yeah, and ask yourself, why not?
5: Yeah.
6: Ask yourself how you are and meditate on how you really are, because we say, good, here we go, you know, all right. But really, where are you in your life? Are you where you want to be, and are you feeling it? And so I think it's nice. Even 5 minutes a week, I tell people, just switch everything off, just you and your brain, and just really think about your life. Are you okay? Yeah.
5: Okay. Good advice there. And it sort of links in with having a good night's sleep too, doesn't it? It's important.
6: It's the first thing.
5: Yeah.
6: You know, in my practice, Deb, I think we've spoken about this a few times, the first thing I ask is, how do you sleep?
5: Oh, yeah,
6: when people aren't doing well. And you get your sleep right, and that's a good start. That's a foundation.
5: Yeah. So how do you go about that if you're not a good sleeper?
6: Yeah, we form habits, don't we?
5: Yeah.
6: Bad ones and good ones, of course, in life, and very quickly. So bad habits in sleep are very quickly developed. And lucky for us, we can undo them and create better habits. But it starts with a routine, or with the pre-bed routine,
5: the ritual.
6: I call it.
5: Yeah.
6: Yes.
5: Yeah.
6: That half an hour before you go to bed is the most important time.
5: Okay.
6: So start getting yourself ready for bed. Start telling your brain what you want. You want to go to sleep in half an hour. So, but it's not good enough just saying it. You've got to actually provide the atmosphere. So bring the lights down.
5: Yeah.
6: I always like putting on a bit of classical music, Mozart, of course, always.
5: Yeah.
6: I love Mozart, as you know. And it just, it's a trigger. My brain gets to know. It's a bit like a baby. They get used to the pre-bed routine, which is, you know, they may eat or
5: have
6: wash their hands, have a bath, read a book in bed, lights out. So the brain knows what's coming.
5: Okay.
6: Yeah.
5: True.
6: And we're the same, that's right.
5: Yeah. So bad habits, like you say, like say you wake up through the night and you reach for your phone.
6: Oh,
5: like, what a bad habit that
6: not
5: is.
6: Not good.
5: Yeah. No,
6: you know what I got, Deb, about a few months ago? I bought one of those old clocks.
5: Mm-hmm.
6: Just the ones with the tick.
5: The hands.
6: The hands. And they've got that little like lime thing that glows in the dark.
5: Yeah.
6: It's wonderful.
5: Good
6: because
5: idea.
6: I try not to touch the phone. But I do fall asleep with a podcast and I time it. So then by the time I fall asleep, it keeps going and it's wonderful. I have one or two I have one or two voices that I like.
5: Mm-hmm.
6: I go, these guys are good and it's quite soothing. And what I do, this is a trick, you can slow it down. I slow it down to 50%. So you kind of like, hi, this is Carl. And then I fall asleep straight away because I usually put something about philosophy or nothing that you need.
5: Nothing
6: too
5: heavy.
6: Too dramatic, no.
5: Yeah. Yeah,
6: and I repeat it so I know it, and so it becomes repetitive. It's great for sleeping.
5: Have to try that.
6: Mm.
5: And pink noise, I've heard, like that is like ocean waves.
6: That's right.
5: Or rain falling. If you've got a tape, a recording of that, that's
6: find your thing. Find your thing. I like slow down audiobooks or podcasts with certain voices and you just got to find your thing.
5: Yeah.
6: Of course, you know, there's nothing better, than having that nap when it's raining.
5: Yes. So that noise would be lovely.
6: It's lovely. You can imagine our ancestors.
5: Like, in the caves.
6: You know, when they're, in the caves or in their huts or under whatever it may be, and they're just, they're in shelter, they feel good, everything's okay, they've just hunted, they've eaten. And just taking that break from life, which would have been tough, right, for them, and would have been a wonderful time to actually drift off, because you know less predators during that time, maybe, you know.
5: Yeah.
6: And so it would have been a wonderful time while it's raining and you're safe, and just to try to catch up on sleep.
5: Yeah.
6: And I think that's passed on to us because it's just a wonderful feeling.
5: We just love it, don't we? Rain on the roof too.
6: Rain on the roof, the tin roof.
5: Yeah.
6: Yes.
5: Yeah, so that's great advice about the podcast too, the slowing the voice
6: down. I like
5: it.
6: You find your thing, you know.
5: Yeah.
6: Just find your thing and, it's once you have it, you can – these days on your phone, you can time it out. You know, you can put end of episode or 5 minutes. I usually put an hour.
5: Mm-hmm.
6: I fall asleep way before then. I fall asleep in 5 minutes. And then it stays. I don't look at the phone again.
5: Yes.
6: Till the alarm goes off in the morning or I get up before the alarm. Then I might grab it and only just to – make sure that everything's okay. But usually, I put a bit of classical music to wake up again to get the day rolling.
5: Good on you and the clock next to you instead of the phone.
6: The clock is great. Some people actually have a good idea of leaving your phone in another room. Like if you have a bathroom, leave it there plugged in, whatever.
5: Yeah.
6: And with the alarm on, so you've got to get up to turn the alarm off.
5: Yeah.
6: And that's a good way of getting yourself out of bed, because just like the pre-bed routine is important, the post-bed routine is very important. What you do as soon as you get up is extremely important, so don't waste your time on that phone.
5: Yeah, because you're setting your day up, aren't
6: that's
5: you,
6: right.
5: For success if you don't touch the phone straight away.
6: There was a wonderful motivational speaker, actually one of the first, if not the first, called Zig Ziglar, great name. Mm-hmm. And he was in from the 60s, salesman, and he became quite well known. And he used to say, get your feet on the ground and start laughing, make yourself laugh.
5: Ah.
6: What a wonderful way to start the day.
5: Yeah.
6: And you know what? I've tried it. It's great. I mean, if someone was watching me, I think this guy's gone nuts. But it's all what you put your feet down, you open the blinds and just laugh. What a great way to start the day.
5: Yeah.
6: Open the blinds, look outside. Doesn't matter if it's raining, if it's beautiful and sunny. You're up and you're laughing.
5: Yeah.
6: Wonderful. Try
5: what
6: that.
5: A way to start. Good on you, Carlos.
6: Yeah, love it.
5: Carlos Camacho, psychologist, philosopher, and wonderful friend. Hopefully see you next week.
6: I'll be here for sure.
5: Great. And I love the monkeys.
6: You know what? This is probably, without a doubt, it must be in the top 10 best melodies of all time. It's just, yeah, the melody still gets me. It's beautiful.
5: Good
6: and you know what? When I used to DJ, like I used to do parties when I was 18, 19,
5: yeah.
6: To try the equipment, you know, with the vinyl, of course. I used to have the single of this. And just to see if everything was working, I used to always start with this song.
5: Okay. Ooh, I love it. It's Daydream Believer. Classic Hits, Coast FM 963.

0: Great song, isn't it? Called Chisel Bow River. Part of our feature for the month Around the World in 30 Days. 11 minutes to 11. Deb Lennon with you till 12. We've got a great song from the Bootleg Family on the way next.
1: It's the recession we had to have. It's the Banana Republic. It's the Parliamentary Bird Call. 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

Linda Ronstadt, When Will I Be Loved, and the Bootleg family there as well with Your Mama Don't Dance. 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
1: It's 11 o'clock. Good morning. I'm Josh Bryant. One Nation is being urged to remove a cartoon from its social media accounts, which describes Liberal MP Andrew Hastie as a traitor. Mr. Hastie believes he's been targeted because he testified in the Ben Robert Smith case. One Nation leader Pauline Hanson argues the cartoon is satire and doesn't believe the former elite soldier is a traitor. But Mr. Hastie's told Mark Levy that's a cop-out.
2: And so I've called on Pauline Hanson to either own her words, come out and own them and call me a traitor, or take the cartoon down. She's taken the weaker option. She hasn't taken responsibility for it. She pinned it to her account. It's still pinned to her account. And I think that shows weak leadership in someone who can't take responsibility for her actions. And this is someone who talks about being the Prime Minister of Australia.
1: The opposition will not support Labor's digital duty of care legislation as it currently stands. Users would be allowed to opt out of algorithms which help drive content to social media feeds under the government's plan. The coalition argues the legislation gives the communications minister too much power to order the removal of content, and the opposition says the minister should not have that level of control, saying it's a threat to free speech. Police in New South Wales say at this stage they don't believe a fatal shooting in Sydney Southwest is related to the ongoing feud between two major criminal groups. A 32-year-old boxing coach died after being ambushed in the car park of Punchbowl Community Centre. Detectives say the man is known to police, but the motivation for the attack is not yet clear. While the Premier is vowing to get the government's new anti-gang crime laws through Parliament as quickly as possible, the state government's unveiled further changes after the two deadly shootings last week, both of which were believed to be cases of mistaken identity. Chris Minns says they want to send a clear message to would-be criminals.
3: We don't want to muck around with endless political debates on the floor of the Parliament. These laws are needed today. We believe they'll make a major difference in smashing up these criminal groups. But these murders are worrying and concerning, and they're, I know, a major issue.
1: There have been three more detections of H5 bird flu in New South Wales. The virus has been detected in samples taken from three separate bird species at Batemans Bay and Eden. Bird flu has not been detected in any commercial poultry flocks. Also making news, global oil prices have surged again after strikes on tankers in the Gulf and attacks on oil facilities in Saudi Arabia. And high levels of potentially harmful chemical found in sunscreen have been detected in the bloodstreams of some Australian children. In finance, the All Ords is trading down 149 points at 89.53. One Australian dollar buying 72.1 US cents.
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7: Nicho Hynes is hoping his partnership with Braden Trindle can take the Sharks to premiership glory. Trindle returns from a shoulder injury in Saturday night's knockout final against the Cowboys. Hynes says Tricky has made a seamless return to the training paddock.
8: It was our second or first run together out there today, and it just felt like riding a bike again. And I know the way he likes to play, and he knows the way I like to play. And, you know, when we're chiming in together and on both sides of the field, it just feels natural.
7: In the big bash, the Sydney Sixers have signed Black Cap star Tim Seifert for the coming summer. Arsenal, Liverpool and Barcelona have recorded wins on match day one of the Champions League. And the NFL season has kicked off with the Seahawks taking on the New England Patriots in Seattle. It's still nil all in the second quarter. The LA Rams have arrived in Melbourne ahead of tomorrow's match against the 49ers at the MCG. That's sport. I'm Mike Pearsall.
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11: Cloudy.
5: cloudy with a slight chance of a shower. Southerly winds at 20 to 30 kilometres per hour, becoming light in the late evening and a high of 18. Getting down to 9 overnight. Tomorrow Friday, partly cloudy with a slight chance of a shower. Large and powerful surf conditions, tops of 20. For Saturday, partly cloudy with a top of 21 and also powerful surf conditions there as well. It's currently 16 degrees in Niagara Park and 17 in Pitonga at 11:05.
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love it. Seals and Crofts, Diamond Girl, and start the hour in excess. Listen like thieves. In this month's feature, Around the World in 30 Days, we'll visit Africa and New York City this hour. Also, listen for your cue to call to enter to win a $1,000 gift certificate from Outdoor Elegance Erina. You can spend that on your favourite piece of outdoor furniture. Wouldn't that be great? We'll draw it at the end of the month. Here's Stevie Wonder for Once in My Life.

0: Brown and Stop. A bit of music mix, classic hits, Coast of M963. Now, this Sunday, Wayne will be at Shelley Beach Surf Club with his Sunday breakfast show, and Shane Cleary will also be there for his morning show. So you can go along and say hi to Wayne and Shane at Shelley Beach Surf Club on Sunday from 6 a.m. till midday. 21 minutes past 11, we've got a song from Leo Sayer on the way next.
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lovely song from Leo Sayer, More Than I Can Say, 26 minutes past 11. 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
2: Good morning. I'm Yvonne Rose. Police are continuing to investigate a targeted shooting at Berkeley Vale from yesterday morning, where a 37-year-old man was shot in the hand and torso at a home on Lake Edge Avenue about 6:15 a.m. Police say a man entered the property and confronted the victim before shots were fired. Investigators want to speak to a driver of a silver GWM utility seen in the area, with the occupant described as a young man wearing a balaclava. The victim's partner, who was inside the home at the time, is among witnesses assisting police, while CCTV from the surrounding area is being reviewed. Police have not confirmed whether the shooting is gang-related or linked to other recent incidents in Sydney, describing this type of violence as rare for the local area. Nominations are open for the 2027 Gosford Local Woman of the Year Awards, recognising women making a difference across the Gosford electorate. The award has previously gone to Olympic high jump champion Nicola Olislagers and lifelong volunteer Jane Moat. Member for Gosford Liesl Tesh is encouraging locals to nominate women whose work, volunteering and everyday contributions often go unnoticed, with forms available online or from the Gosford electorate office in Woi Woi. Drag Trivia is on tonight at Funhouse Factory in Gosford, hosted by drag king Sexy Galaxy. 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While trivia is free to play, everyone attending must register through Humanitix beforehand to manage venue capacity and secure a seat. In sport, the Terrigal Avoca AFL Club is mourning the death of longtime supporter Charney Knopf, who died in a road incident in Italy over the weekend. The 32-year-old nurse was holidaying with friends in northern Italy when she was struck by a car at a pedestrian crossing. The AFL Club has paid tribute to Charney, describing her as a vibrant soul who is full of life and extending condolences to her family and friends. This has been Coast FM Local News in association with Coast Community News. I'm Yvonne Rose from Local Newsroom. Have a great day.
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5: Cloudy with a slight chance of a shower, southerly winds at 20 to 30 kilometres per hour, becoming light in the late evening and a high of 18. Getting down to 9 overnight tonight, tomorrow Friday, partly cloudy with a slight chance of a shower, large and powerful surf conditions, tops of 20. For Saturday, partly cloudy, tops of 21 with powerful surf conditions. And it's now currently 17 degrees in Ravensdale and 18 in Gwendolyn at 27 minutes before 12.
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0: David Bowie, the genie. 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As you probably know, if you haven't yet made it into the competition, you can only enter once. The winner will be drawn on Friday, the 25th of September, after the 10:30 local news. 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

0: great, isn't it? Part of Around the World in 30 Days. Digby Richards, New York City, and Toto before that with Africa. Congratulations to these lovely people. Robin from Woi Woi, Margaret from Gorican, Megan from Saratoga, Kerry from Yadalunga, Natalie from Carryong, and Dennis from Saratoga. You're now in the draw to win a $1,000 gift certificate from Outdoor Elegance Erina. Wouldn't that be great to win? We'll draw the winner on Friday the 25th of September after the 10:30 local news. Plenty of chances left to get in. Lots of people still trying. Your next chance with Di when she joins you for the afternoon show. Now, Gosford Regional Community Services are holding their annual Spring into Spring Open Day at Wyoming Community Centre. They will have markets, live demos, music and lots of fun for the kids. Take the family on Saturday, September 26 from 9 a.m. Wander through the gardens, enjoy the music and support your local community. It's on at Wyoming Community Centre, Maidensbrush Road, Wyoming. 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

Love at the Four Tops, Walk Away Renee and Genesee and Fly Too High. 3 to 12, time for me to go. The lovely Di joins you next for the afternoon show. The Beatles get us to the news. I want to hold your hand. Bye for now. Coast FM, classic hits all day while you work.

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2: Another fatal shooting in Sydney, a Liberal MP's feud with One Nation ignites, and why petrol prices could rise again. It's midday. Good afternoon. I'm Jamel Wells. Police say a fatal shooting in Sydney's southwest is not linked to recent gangland crime. Jefferson Shaw reports.
3: 32-year-old boxing coach Lewis Meehan was shot and killed yesterday afternoon in a Punchbowl community centre car park. A stolen Lexus was later found.

0: found in Bass Hill and is undergoing forensic examination. Acting Assistant Commissioner Grant Taylor says it's not connected to two recent fatal shootings relating to two feuding criminal gangs. However, he says the victim is known to police with links to outlaw motorcycle gangs.
1: And it's not impossible that that's why he was killed.
0: State Crime Command officers have been out in force today to find the lone gunman. Jefferson Shaw, New South Wales Police Headquarters.
2: Police say a fatal shooting in Sydney's... There are tensions between the state and federal government over Sydney's wave of gang crime. Dusty Fitzpatrick reports.
3: Police have suggested the Federal Attorney General hasn't acted for months on obtaining Interpol red notices for crime figures who've fled overseas. But Federal Labor sources have told the Herald key paperwork for the red notices was only handed over by New South Wales detectives this week. State opposition leader Kelly Sloan says the Minns and Albanese governments need to work it out.
4: Time for the blame game between Canberra and Sydney to stop.
3: Premier Chris Minns has played down the rift and says the important thing is making sure everyone does what they can to reduce crime on Sydney streets.
5: We can't do it without getting those crime kingpins back to Australia.
3: Dusty Fitzpatrick, Sydney.
2: Officers investigating a financial crimes syndicate believe it's defrauded major banks of more than $500 million. The Sydney-based Penthouse Syndicate is thought to have obtained fraudulent loans from all the Big Four lenders. 33 people have been charged. Detective Superintendent Gordon Abinya says they've seized almost $100 million, but the banks have been exposed to much higher losses.
6: We are just over halfway in relation to this investigation. We have grave fears that this investigation will have an exposure of over $500 million, and I'm being conservative.
2: Liberal MP Andrew Hastie has received overwhelming support as his feud with One Nation intensifies. Federal Politics editor Michael Packie.
7: One Nation leader Pauline Hanson is being urged to remove a cartoon from her party's social media accounts, which describe Andrew Hastie as a traitor. The former elite soldier believes he's being targeted because he testified in the case against Ben Robert Smith. Mr. Hastie says he was fulfilling a legal obligation, along with more than 20 other ex-SAS who were also subpoenaed.
8: And are you calling them traitors as well? Because if you are, just own it.
7: Mr. Hastie has been backed in by his coalition colleagues, such as Queensland MP Lou O'Brien.
9: And this bullshit about hiding behind a cartoon to weaponise statements like that is pretty poor.
7: Senator Hanson claims it's a satirical video and won't be taking it down, but adds she doesn't personally believe Mr. Hastie is a traitor. Michael Packie, Canberra.
2: The opposition won't support Labor's digital duty of care legislation as it currently stands. The government wants to let users opt out of having the content of their social media feed controlled by algorithms. The coalition argues the legislation gives the communications minister too much power. A critical incident investigation has been launched after a man was fatally hit by a garbage truck in Sydney's west. The man in his 20s was hit at Mount Druitt. Police say he interacted with officers at the local police station twice during the evening. US President Donald Trump claims high oil prices driven by the conflict with Iran won't fall until after November's midterm elections. Global crude has risen back above $100 a barrel after new attacks on oil tankers and Saudi production facilities. Speaking outside Air Force One, President Trump says while the midterms have put some things on hold, both Iran and oil prices will be brought down.
10: And they're doing very poorly. Their country is in shambles right now. They're going to be tumbling down, and we'll get them down, I think, for gasoline. We'll get them below $2 a gallon.
11: But not until after the midterm.
10: I think it's going to take a little bit longer than the midterm.
11: And Mr. President...
2: A safety researcher at an artificial intelligence company, Anthropic, says there's a 10% chance AI could kill all humans within a decade. Evan Hubinger says the risk from current models is low, but the technology may improve until it poses a risk. A survey shows nearly half of all bottle shop employees experience security incidents at least once a week. Retail Drinks Australia wants support for businesses to upgrade security. Spokesperson Michael Waters says the current situation is unacceptable.
12: Less than half of them say that they're reporting incidents to police because they feel that it goes nowhere. So that's not okay either. Strangely and sadly, 54% of them are saying that the staff or the owner actually engaged with perpetrators.
2: In finance, the All Ords trading down 160 points, one Australian dollar buying 72 US cents.
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16: Alexander Zverev has taken a two-set lead over Botik van der Zandschulp in the US Open quarterfinals. Craig Gabriel reports from New York with the semis nearly locked in.
17: Kukagov saved match points and Elena Rybakina is going to be world number one and they'll meet each other in the semis. Goff was given a test by Mira Andreeva before winning 2-6, 7-6, 6-2. Couple of moments when Andreeva threw her toys out of the cot. A flying racket caused a man to step back. Rybakina lost the first set but was fine after that, beating Shang Chin Wen 3-6, 6-1, 6-4, and Karen Khachanov was up 6-2, 7-5, 3-2 when Alexander Bloch's retired with a rib injury. Craig Gabriel, New York.
16: Sharks half Nico Hines believes Braden Trindle will hit the ground running in his return from injury on Saturday night against the Cowboys, and the Opals have reached the quarterfinals at the Women's Basketball World Cup. That's sport. I'm Mike Pearsall.
2: It's 7 past 12. That's news and sport.
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20: Cloudy conditions for today with a chance of a shower. Top of 18, partly cloudy with light winds on Friday and a top of 20. Partly cloudy also on Saturday and chance of showers. It's also noting that surf conditions are very powerful for the Central Coast at the present time. Looking around our weather map, we've got Mandalon on 19, Kolnura on 16, Wyong on 17, Holgate on 16, yes, that's right. And around the Yamina area, they're sitting on 17 degrees at the moment. Currently around the studios of Coast FM, well, we're sitting on 16 at the present time as well. And that's our weather at 9 minutes past the hour of 12 o'clock. It's been a hectic day. Here we go.
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0: 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Well, what a great song that was. Natalie Cole, and this will be rock and roll music from the Beatles, With or Without You from U2. And kicking off the afternoon was Cruel to Be Kind from Nick Lowe. Welcome to Afternoons with Di Parks, taking you through till 3 o'clock this afternoon. And Deb will be back tomorrow and playing all the great music all over. Her days are Thursdays and Fridays, and she just loves coming into Coast FM. Now, it is the month of September. Our song choices are Around the World in 30 Days. And our prize and sponsor for the music is Outdoor Elegance at Erina. 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So during the second hour, I will open up the phone lines and take as many calls as I can at that time. And I'll check through my song list as what I'm going to play. So listen out for that. It's also, not many people know, it's Are You Okay Day. Are you? If not, talk to somebody. This is Coast FM 963, caring for our community at 24 minutes past 12.
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And wasn't that a great song, Sherbet with Hollywood Dreaming? And before that, Mark Cohn with Walking in Memphis. My two songs for this hour from around the world in 30 days. And a very big thank you to Outdoor Elegance at Erina. 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It's 25 minutes to one.

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0: 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Diesel and Tip of My Tongue. Before that, well, 99 Red Balloons from Nina. And we have our Gardening Today section coming up very shortly. The time now is 17 minutes to 1, and we'll take you right there.
1: In the morning when the sun's in the sky.

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16: 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Yes, we're down at Shelley Beach, broadcasting live from 6 a.m. till midday, and we'll be spotlighting our amazing coasting lifesavers who volunteer right through summer to keep us safe in the surf, and don't they do a fantastic job. Come on down and say hello. Coast FM Sunday Brekkie on the road at Shelley Beach Surf Club this Sunday as we enjoy a relaxing Sunday morning by the water with your favourite tunes, of course. I hope to see you there.

FM 963, playing all the music that you love to hear. Men at Work there, and It's a Mistake. And we have, what have we got coming up? We've got the Hollies coming up very, very shortly, and Tip of My Tongue. So here we go with our next song, the Hollies, Sorry Suzanne, and Bobby Gentry.

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1: It's 1 o'clock. Good afternoon. I'm Jamel Wells. The Premier says he is confident police can catch members of organised crime gangs. The government hopes to soon pass legislation for tougher penalties on those who coordinate gangland violence. Sydney has had 3 fatal shootings in 9 days. Chris Minns says police are trying to end the violence.
2: I do have enormous faith in the New South Wales Police. If you look at the number of these horrifying crimes in the past, they have been able to effect major arrests and find those who are responsible for the crime and lock them up. And I expect them to do the same with the latest round of killings.
1: Coalition MPs are rallying around their Liberal colleague Andrew Hastie as his feud with One Nation ramps up. The former elite soldier is calling on the minor party to remove a website cartoon that labels him a traitor. One Nation says the cartoon is satire and party leader Pauline Hanser doesn't believe he is a traitor. Nationals MP Lou O'Brien says Senator Hanson should do the right thing.
3: And this bullshit about hiding behind a cartoon to weaponise statements like that is pretty poor. Andrew Hastie served his country in war, and that should be respected.

0: The opposition says the federal government's digital duty of care legislation will provide a blank check for political censorship. Labor says its legislation is to give people greater control over their social media feeds. The opposition won't support the proposal as it stands, claiming it will impinge on free speech. Country New South Wales is facing a growing rental crisis. Unit prices have risen more than 60% in some towns. Advocacy groups are calling on the state government to cap rent increases with inflation. Homelessness New South Wales spokesperson Dominique Rowe says urgent action is needed.
1: Some of the rents we're looking at are an extraordinary level. So in Bourke, the increase has been 66.2%, way and above what our landlord needs to keep that rental property profitable.
0: A road worker has been taken to hospital after being hit by a ride-on roller in Sydney's north. The 62-year-old man was injured on an M2 worksite in Cheltenham. Safe Work New South Wales has been notified. In finance, the All Ordinaries is trading down 138 points and one Australian dollar is buying around 72 US cents.
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4: Good afternoon. Daily Cherry Evans denies the Roosters are in a slump. That's despite three straight losses heading into the NRL finals. The Chooks crash from first to fourth in the space of just a month. But ahead of Sunday's qualifying final against the Panthers, the veteran halfback says it's now a new competition.
5: We're really clear on what parts of that season we want to take with us into this final series. But for us to be sitting here and being worried about a couple of losses that finish the season, if we've just worried about that, then we've already lost the game.
4: In tennis, top seed Alexander Zverev has advanced to the US Open semi-finals in New York. The German star beating Botic van der Zandschulp in straight sets 6-2, 7-5, 6-1. Earlier in the women's, Coco Gauff and Elena Rybakina both went through to the semi-finals, while Karen Khachanov did the same in the men's. In football, Chelsea has defeated Leeds in a high-scoring thriller 6-3. In the third round of the English League Cup. And in NFL, it's a Super Bowl rematch to start the new season, and the Seattle Seahawks are leading the New England Patriots 13-10 in the fourth quarter. That's sport. I'm Adam Hawes.
0: It's 1:04, and that's news and sport.
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8: Cloudy conditions and a chance of a shower. Top of 18. Partly cloudy for Friday and light winds. Top of 20. And also the same with a chance of showers on Saturday and 21 as the top. The weather map is showing us that the surf conditions are very powerful at the moment. And please observe the lifesavers. Okay, Budgerwee and Berkeley Vale, Wyong Creek, all sitting on 17. Kurrajong and Bensville, 19. And around the studios of Coast FM, it's also 17 degrees at 1:05.
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0: goes to them. 963, playing all the music you love and classic hits as well. John Mellencamp, Hurts So Good. And before that, Valerie from the Monkees, Raindrops Keep Falling on My Head. Of course, the wonderful John Farnham, and a favourite, ABBA from With Honey Honey. We've reached the middle section of the Afternoons with Di Parks, taking you through till 3 o'clock. Well, we have lots and lots of good things to play for you, and this is the month of our Around the World in 30 days, not 80 days, just 30 days. And it's sponsored by Outdoor Elegance at Erina, who are also providing a wonderful prize at the end of the month. On the 25th, it will be drawn, and it's a $1,000 gift certificate, wow, to buy your favourite piece of outdoor furniture. And maybe you'll see something else. 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Yeah, we die until 3 o'clock.
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Coast FM 963. What a great song. Fats Domino and Walking to New Orleans. And before that, our very own Dragon and April Sun in Cuba. My two choices from around the world in 30 days. And a very big thank you to Outdoor Elegance out there at Erina. Now, I said I would do the competition in this middle hour. Yes, yes, if you'd like to ring 4322 0072 right now, I'll take whatever callers I can get in that time frame of two songs. Ring now.

963. He's So Shy from the Pointer Sisters. And before that, Part-Time Love from Elton John. Well, the phones ran hot. They're still ringing hot, but unfortunately, I can't take any more calls. And try again this afternoon when Mr. Smooth will be on and he'll give you another chance to go in. The lucky people that did get through is Terry from Foresters, David from Gorrican, Lynette from Carryong, Rena from Woi Woi, Ross from Chain Valley Bay, and Kathy from Lake Haven. Well, I'm breathless. I need a drink. It's 26 minutes to two here at Coast FM. You're with Di, taking you through to 3 o'clock this afternoon.

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Coast of M 963, playing all the music you love to hear. As the contestants that are ringing in for the competition have been saying, what fabulous music this station plays, and we are very happy about that. Well, that was My Girl from the Temptations and Everything I Own from Bread. Well, yeah. That's it. This is Coast FM 963, playing music you love. And we've got Alex Lloyd taking us up to our next little spot break. 19 minutes to 2.

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0: 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Don't forget the Wyong Spring Fair is happening Saturday, 19th of September from 10 a.m. till 6 p.m. And what do you know, Coast FM will be broadcasting live from midday. 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
1: It's 2 o'clock. Good afternoon. I'm Jamel Wells. The state opposition leader is rejecting claims that gang crime is normal in a city like Sydney. Senior police have stated that the city has around 8 gangland murders a year and the shootings are part of city life. Kelly Sloan says the government needs a plan to make Sydney safe.
2: The day we accept that this is normal is the day we have given in to organised crime. I will not give in to organised crime. We need to do better.
1: Independent Senator Jackie Lambie has joined the coalition in supporting Liberal MP Andrew Hastie in his feud with One Nation. The former SAS soldier is calling on the minor party to remove a website cartoon labelling him a traitor. One Nation has defended the video as satire. Senator Lambie has told the ABC the cartoon is disgusting.
3: How people can watch that rubbish is beyond me, but attacking Andrew Hastie, a veteran that has served in our Afghanistan or any other veteran, is the lowest ebb you can possibly do. That woman is nothing less than a bloody coward. She always has been and she always will be.
1: Labor's watering down its gas reservation policy, with producers required to offer around 20% to the East Coast market. The move is to make sure Australia can access its abundance of gas at a cheaper price. The government maintains existing overseas contracts will be honoured to ensure the stability of our exports. Climate and Energy Minister Chris Bowen says the new rules will be delayed until mid-2028.
4: We see it as sensible calibration, taking on board feedback from players. The 20% figure is still the absolute core of the policy, but there's no point reserving gas that Australians don't need.
1: Experts warn thousands of homebuyers could be at risk of negative equity due to falling prices and potential interest rate hikes. Analysis has found half of properties purchased in Sydney and Melbourne in the past

0: last 12 months are worth less than their purchase price. Research has found motor neurone disease is four times the global average in Western New South Wales. The Macquarie University study recorded 3.7 cases per 100,000 people a year. Researchers say it was seven times higher than expected in areas with intensive agriculture. And China-based Shenzhen Airlines will operate four services a week to Sydney Airport from December. In finance, the All Ords down 137 points, one Australian dollar buying 72 US cents.
1: Your next car is waiting at Coastwide Cars, West Gosford. 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
4: The Cronulla Sharks believe the return of Braden Trindall will help turn the team's form around in the finals. He'll return from a dislocated shoulder in Saturday night's elimination final against the Cowboys. Sharks legend Paul Gallen has told Nine the playmaker is a massive inclusion.
5: They'd won six out of their 11 against top eight sides, so they're a big chance of beating anyone this time of year. Must-win footy will bring out the best in the Sharks.
4: In the Big Bash, the Sydney Sixers have signed big-hitting Black Caps star Tim Seifert for the coming season. Coco Gauff has booked her place in the US Open semi-finals with a three-set win over Mira Andreeva. She'll face Elena Rybakina in the Final Four. NFL champions, the Seattle Seahawks, have won a Super Bowl rematch with the New England Patriots 13-10 to open the new season. The LA Rams have finally arrived in Melbourne ahead of tomorrow's clash with the San Francisco 49ers at the MCG. And in the Champions League, Arsenal has defeated Napoli 1-0. That's sport. I'm Adam Hawes.
0: It's 2:04. That's news and sport.
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7: Okay. Cloudy. There is some chance of showers and a top of 18 today. For Friday, a partly cloudy day with light winds and a top of 20. Partly cloudy, chance of showers for Saturday and 21 as the top. But all 3 days are expecting overnight temperatures of 9 degrees. The weather map is also warning us of dangerous surf conditions. The waves are very powerful, so be aware. The weather map is showing us Kalnura is on 14, Magenta on 20, Batter Bay on 18, Saratoga 21. Down on the peninsula, Yamina is 19, and around the studios of Coast FM, we've just tipped on 18 degrees at 2:05.
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FM 963, playing all the music that you love to hear. That was a Boz Skaggs one from, and it's called "We're All Alone." Before that, "Do You Want to Dance?" Not at the moment, says Cliff Richard. "Lucky Star" from Madonna, and the Peppermint Twist, which I love. This one version was from Sweet. This is the final hour of the Afternoons with Di Parks. I'm glad that you're enjoying the music. I've had many a call with the competition line and a few texts saying one is actually out there sunning himself on his houseboat. Well, our music for the month of September is sponsored by Outdoor Elegance. And they also are sponsoring our wonderful prize at the end of the month, which is a $1,000 gift certificate, which will be drawn on Friday, the 25th of September. And the certificate can be spent at Outdoor Elegance. So listen out for your chance to call in Shane's program after the 3 o'clock news, sport and weather. Right now we have a little break and then a couple of songs. So 20 minutes past two. Don't ring now. I'm not doing the competition.

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And before that, Boney M with Rivers of Babylon. Well, of course, those two songs came from our selection of Around the World in 30 days here on Coast FM 963. More coming your way in Shane Cleary's program. Right now, I have a special track I want to play for you for Karen Smith, the beautiful vocals from this particular lady.

Cry to Me from Karen Smith. And that's on her album that she's got out called The Voice Within. She'll be appearing at Munmore United on Saturday night from 6:30 p.m. until 10 p.m. So if you'd like to get her CD, get along there and have a listen to her beautiful voice. Right now, let's get back into our music list here that's in front of me at 25 minutes to 3.

0: Best of Him, 963. Well, Keith Urban there, Somebody Like You, it's a great song. And before that, Scott Fitzgerald with If I Had Words. There was a lady asking whether we had that in our playlist, and sure enough, there it was. Okie doke, don't forget, today is Are You Okay Day. Are you? If not, call up a friend and say, hi, how are you? Right now we've got the gig guide, Manmora United. Red Hot Dance Studio will be giving a free lesson between 6 and 7 tonight with Lauren Bean. And then the following hours will be with the Rock and Roll Socials and DJ Marty. Blue Suede Shoes has this dance class resuming, a new block of classes, and also there is no Keep on Rocking Thursday class tonight. Saturday, Manmora United, we have the lady that just sung, Karen Smith, with the Shakedown Duo and Harmony Way. They kick off at 6:30 p.m. Mingara has the Hitmakers 3. That's a bit far up the coast for you, boys, but that'll be a good night. And also, don't forget, down at Waitara Magpies, Mr. James Band will be playing Away From Home. On Sunday at the Long Jetty Senior Sits from 2 p.m, the Jive Bombers will be performing, and there is a door charge, so don't forget that one. That's all from me, guys. It's now 60 minutes to 3. So away we go.
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another Aussie classic, Australian Crawl and Boys Light Up. Well, it's come to the end of the afternoon where it's time for me to vacate the chair. Shane Cleary, Mr. Smooth, is waiting to come in and take over, and he'll drive you home with fantastic music until 6 o'clock tonight. I'll be back next week, and hopefully the weather improves for everybody because it's been so nice lately, but a little bit of rain doesn't matter overnight. 3:08, bye from Di. Enjoy your weekend and be safe whatever you do. He's Marvin Gaye. What's going on?

0: It's 3 o'clock. Good afternoon. I'm Jamel Wells. Opposition leader Angus Taylor is urging One Nation to take down a cartoon labelling Liberal MP Andrew Hastie a traitor. The former elite soldier believes he's being targeted after testifying in the Ben Roberts Smith case. Mr Hastie argues he was fulfilling a legal obligation. Mr Taylor says One Nation should recognise it's made a mistake.
1: One Nation should take it down. Andrew Hastie has served this country with distinction as an officer in the SAS.
2: Do you share the view of your colleague Andrew Hastie that Senator Pauline Hanson is a weak, glass-jawed and a coward?
1: Yes, she should take it down, and One Nation should take that down.
0: The federal government will delay the start of its East Coast gas reservation policy until July 2028. Labor has released draft legislation that softens its original measure. Gas producers will now be required to keep up to 20% in reserve for the Australian market. Resources Minister Madeleine King says the move balances gas exports with cheaper domestic supply.
3: Making LNG exporters around the country commit to providing 20%, the equivalent of 20% of the gas they put out for export into the domestic market, will put in an oversupply, but a modest oversupply of gas that will put downward pressure on prices.
0: Senior police say Sydney's gang violence is at a normal level despite three fatal shootings in 9 days. A fatal shooting at Punchbowl overnight is not thought to be linked to two mistaken identity killings last week. Acting Assistant Commissioner Grant Taylor says things need to be put in perspective.
4: It always looks like crime is out of control, but when you look at it, we're on track. We always have about 8 organised crime murders a year. We've had 6, and then last night's made 7. We are basically on track what we always have in regards to these murders. It's always going to be part and parcel of life in a big metropolis.
0: A critical incident investigation's underway after a man was fatally hit by a garbage truck at Mount Druitt in Sydney's west. Police say the man in his 20s interacted with officers at the local police station twice before the incident. And US President Donald Trump has promised a $5,000 payment for every American if his party is successful in midterm elections. He's made the pledge at the Republican National Convention. Donald Trump has defended the war in Iran. In finance, the All Ordinaries is down 122 points, one Australian dollar buying around 72 US cents.
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1: Wayne Bennett's expecting another point-scoring shootout when his Rabbitohs take on the Knights tomorrow night. In their two meetings so far this season, the average score has been 33-32. The veteran South Sydney coach thinks it will be the same story in the knockout final.
2: A pretty exciting football team. There'll be some points scored tomorrow night. I said when we went to Newcastle, it was going to be a bit of a... They've got quality players, we've got quality players. I think it would have finished up 40-38 or something that game. So, I'm expecting something like that tomorrow night.
1: Brisbane Lions veteran Dane Zorko signed a one-year deal for 2027, extending his career into a 16th AFL season. Isabel Bolaz has inspired the Opals to a two-point win over Italy, booking a place in the quarterfinals at the Women's Basketball World Cup. She scored 30 points for the Aussies in a match which went down to the dying seconds of the fourth quarter. And in NFL, the Seattle Seahawks have beaten the New England Patriots 13-10 to open the new season. That's sport. I'm Adam Hawes.
3: That's the latest news and sport.
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6: Weather around the coast and a beautiful day out there. Light winds and cloudy conditions though, but no rain, which is great. Heading for a top today of 18 degrees. Tomorrow, partly cloudy, slight chance of showers. Those light winds still sticking around and a top of 20. And looking further ahead to the weekend, partly cloudy, chance of early morning fog and a slight chance of a shower in the morning and afternoon with those light winds. A top of 21 degrees. Currently around the coast at the moment, Noraville 17, Saratoga 20, and Berkeley Vale at the moment on 18 degrees.
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We'll update you with the latest in traffic coming your way very shortly. 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

0: Cyndi Lauper here at Classic Hits, Coast FM, the station for a better music mix. Good afternoon, Central Coast. Hope everyone is having a fabulous Thursday afternoon. And also in there, Pete Murray and So Beautiful. 22 after 3.
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0: Okay, traffic building up. 40K zones around the Central Coast at the moment. Drive carefully and let's have a look. Parts of Hamlin Terrace a bit slow this afternoon. Also moving through Arimba again, Niagara Park. It's that time of the afternoon and a bit slow. Also Tuggerah Strait between Chitterway and Tuggerah there. Also slow, and the M1 in both directions running smoothly at this stage. If you see anything on the roads, let me know. 4322072, and trains are on or close to time. If you see anything on the roads, 4322072 is my direct hotline. Now, during the month of September, we're going around the world in 30 days. Some great gems on the radio, a double play coming for you inside 20. Also, listen out for your cue to call between now and 6. You can go into the draw for the $1,000 gift certificate thanks to Outdoor Elegance at Erina. An opportunity coming away before 6.
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14: 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Yes, we'll be down at Shelley Beach broadcasting live from 6 a.m. till midday, and we'll be spotlighting our amazing coasting lifesavers who volunteer right through summer to keep us safe in the surf. And don't they do a fantastic job? Come on down and say hello. Coast FM Sunday Brekkie on the road at Shelley Beach Surf Club this Sunday as we enjoy a relaxing Sunday morning by the water with your favourite tunes, of course. I hope to see you there.

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0: This is Classic Hits Coast FM, and wrapping up our double play there as we go around the world in 30 days throughout the month of September here at Coast FM. 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Weather around the coast today, it was fine. A little bit of cloud concerning there at one stage. I thought it was going to rain, but the rain has held off, and we're headed for a top today of 18. Tomorrow, partly cloudy, slight chance of showers with those light winds and heading for a top of 20. Currently at the moment in Lizarrow, we're sitting on 19 degrees. Soon, Aretha Franklin, The Young Rascals. Next, it's Tina Turner here at Classic Hits, Coast FM.
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Fleetwood Mac next hour. Also, some ABC. We'll kickstart the hour with a bit of JPY. Got our 4 o'clock news coming your way next. Here at Classic Hits, Coast FM, it's the Hollies.

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3: It's 4 o'clock. Good afternoon. I'm Jamel Wells. The state opposition says it's willing to work with the government on tough new laws to stamp out gangland crime. Jefferson Shaw reports.
4: Sydney has had three fatal shootings in 9 days. The Minns government intends on introducing new laws next week, which include life imprisonment for those involved in the planning of gangland murders. Premier Chris Minns says the situation won't change until they throw those responsible into prison for decades and take down overseas kingpins.
5: We can promise if the laws pass, longer jail time and more arrests.
4: State opposition leader Kelly Sloan says the government needs to make tough changes, not continually announce new legislation.
6: This government needs a serious plan.
4: However, she says the opposition is willing to work with the government on the reform. Jefferson Shaw, State Parliament.
3: The federal government claims the opposition is denying the public choice by rejecting Labor's social media bill. The proposal will let users opt out of algorithms that drive content on social media feeds. The coalition says it will also give the government power to remove any content it doesn't like. Communications Minister Annika Wells has told Parliament that isn't true.
7: They are opposing the protection of children from pornographic content online, the protection of children who are seeing content that encourages eating disorders and self-harm. They are opposing the rights of adults not to have illegal content beamed into their eyeballs against their will.
3: Businessman Alexander Sergo has become the first Australian jailed for reckless foreign interference. The 58-year-old compiled reports for individuals thought to be Chinese spies. While the reports did not contain classified information, a judge described his conduct as deceptive and reckless. Thousands of transport workers around the country are on a 24-hour strike over pay and conditions. They're calling for job security and a say in the future of their industry. Union spokesperson Nick McIntosh has told Clinton Maynard urgent change is needed.
8: We've seen over 100 deaths as a result of heavy vehicle accidents this year. We've seen over 800 transport operators go bankrupt this year. And frankly, these workers have had enough. They keep getting squeezed. Those at the top of supply chains keep wanting more.
3: Research by Macquarie University has found cases of motor neurone disease are 4 times the global average in Western New South Wales. And there have been 3 more detections of H5 bird flu in the state. The virus has been detected in Batemans Bay and Eden. In finance, the All Ords down 109 points, one Australian dollar buying 72 US cents.
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12: Rabbitohs coach Wayne Bennett is praising the resurrection of forward David Fifita. Bennett says it was heartbreaking to see Fifita's career nosedive during stints at the Broncos and Titans. AFL veteran Dane Zorko is hoping to repay the faith shown in him after signing a 1-year contract extension with the Brisbane Lions. Arsenal has begun its Champions League campaign with a 1-0 win over Napoli, as heard on Stan Sport.
13: Martin Odegaard. Oh, it's a beautiful goal. The captain comes up with it for Arsenal.
12: In other results, Liverpool beat Atletico Madrid 2-1, while Barcelona beat Feyenoord 5-1. Elena Rybakina will be the new world number one in women's tennis.

0: to reach in the US Open semi-finals, the second seed advancing to face Coco Gauff in the final four. She ends Aryna Sabalenka's 99-week reign at the top of the rankings. And Australia has beaten Italy 82-80 at the Women's Basketball World Cup. That's sport. I'm Adam Hawes.
1: That's news and sport.
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4: Cloudy conditions today and a slight chance of shower. I haven't seen any just yet, and we're headed for a top today of 18. Tomorrow, partly cloudy, slight chance of showers, those light winds and a forecast top of 20. Looking further ahead to the weekend though, partly cloudy, chance of early morning fog and a slight chance of a shower, mainly in the morning and afternoon, heading for a top of 21. Around the coast at the moment, Bensville 19, Baddow Bay 18, Waiea Point at the moment on 17 degrees.
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0: ABC, here at Classic Hits, Coast FM, 12 after 4. Shane Cleary here on this fabulous Thursday afternoon. And let's have a look at traffic.
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0: Okay, Tugra Strait moving a little slow there at the moment on my map here in the studio. Also patchy through Lake Haven and also the Central Coast Highway moving through East Gosford. And one in both directions running smoothly. If you see anything on the roads, let me know. 432 00 72. Fleetwood Mac on the radio for you soon. 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

0: 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This is Classic Hits, Coast FM and Fleetwood Mac and Landslide, Evermore before that. Shane Cleary here, Thursday afternoon. Now, just a quick reminder, plenty of time for you to put this into the diary. The Gosford Regional Community Services are holding their annual Spring into Spring Open Day at the Wyoming Community Centre. Now, they will have their markets as usual, live demos, music and lots of fun for the kiddies. 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That's Saturday, September 26 from 9 a.m. and you can wander through the gardens, enjoy the music and support your local community. It's at the Wyoming Community Centre located at Maidens Brush Road in Wyoming. 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

0: Better Music Mix, and more of it here at Classic Hits, Courtesy of Paul Simon and Graceland. We're going around the world in 30 days throughout the month of September, sponsored by Outdoor Elegance at Erina. Another set of those coming away next hour. Soon, Cat Stevens and one from Mark Hunter, not too far away. Weather around the coast today was beautiful, even though we experienced some cloudy conditions and those chilly winds. Tomorrow to end the week, partly cloudy, slight chance of showers, and those winds are sticking around. They're not going away anytime soon. Maybe it might have been too soon for me to put the tracky dacks away. I might have to get them back out. Tomorrow we're headed for a top of 20 degrees. The weekend, Saturday, will be a top of 21. Around the coast at the moment, and Budgieboy at the moment, we're sitting on 18 degrees.
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Here are classic hits, Coast FM. Good afternoon. Cheers. Station for a better music mix. Pumping out the songs this afternoon. Wow. Marsha Hines coming away next hour. Also Dinah Ross. And also we'll go around the world in 30 days. Listen out for your cue to call to go into the draw for the $1,000 gift certificate. Great prize. We draw it Friday 25th of September with Deb Lennon. Plenty of opportunities for you to go into the draw, and one coming away before five. It's 4 to 5. News next. Martha Davis here at Classic Hits, Coast FM.

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1: It's 5 o'clock. Good afternoon. I'm Jamel Wells. The Senate has blocked a federal government move to cap allied health services for veterans at $5,000. Veterans have been fighting the government on the issue, arguing the measure is unfair. Without Senate support, Labor will be forced to abandon its plan, designed to save the budget $700 million. Coalition MPs are rallying around their Liberal colleague Andrew Hastie as his feud with One Nation ramps up. The former elite soldier is calling on the minor party to remove a website cartoon that labels him a traitor. One Nation says the cartoon is satire, and party leader Pauline Hanson doesn't believe he is a traitor. Nationals MP Lou O'Brien says Senator Hanson should do the right thing.
2: And this bullshit about hiding behind a cartoon to weaponise statements like that is pretty poor. Andrew Hastie served his country in war, and that should be respected.
1: The Premier maintains there's no disconnect between state and federal authorities in efforts to apprehend overseas criminals. There have been reports New South Wales police have been slow to collaborate with the Commonwealth in obtaining Interpol notices. Chris Minns says there's been no issue on the state side.
3: My understanding is that the information and the evidence that's required for federal authorities from New South Wales police has been received by the feds. It may well be the case that there's edits to that that are outstanding, but I don't believe that there's a delay there and that the information that needs to come from the state is with the Commonwealth.
1: There are another three cases of the H5 strain of bird flu in New South Wales. The cases are in three separate species at Batemans Bay and Eden. Bird flu has not been detected in commercial poultry. A road worker has been taken to hospital after being hit by a ride-on roller in Sydney's north. The 62-year-old man was injured on an M2 worksite in Cheltenham. Country New South Wales is facing a growing rental crisis. Unit prices have risen more than 60% in some towns. Advocacy groups are calling on the state government to cap rent increases with inflation. Homelessness New South Wales spokesperson Dominique Rowe says urgent action is needed.
4: Some of the rents we're looking at are an extraordinary level. So in Bourke, the increase has been 66.2%, way and above what our landlord needs to keep that rental property profitable.
1: In finance, the All Ords has closed down 94 points. One Australian dollar is buying around 72 US cents.
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7: Newcastle coach Justin Holbrook's dismissing concerns over his team's rising injury toll. Trey Mooney joining a long casualty list, while fellow prop Jacob Saifidi is out suspended. But ahead of tomorrow night's knockout final against Souths, Holbrook says he has full confidence in his side.
8: Obviously, you'd always love to be full strength this time of year, but you know, we're not worrying about what we haven't got, worrying about what we have. And as I said, I'm confident that we play well, we'll win tomorrow night.
7: In rugby union, winger Amelia Whittaker, niece of former Wallabies halfback Chris Whittaker, has been named to make her Wallaroos debut against England on Sunday. England's in control of the third men's test against Pakistan at Edgbaston in cricket going into day two. The home side 4 for 156, already leading by 23 runs. And in football, the UEFA Champions League, PSG, has begun its title defence with a 6-1 rout of Slovan Bratislava. Arsenal defeated Napoli 1-0. Liverpool beat Atletico 2-1. That's sport. I'm Adam Hawes.
1: That's the latest news and sport.
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2: Weather around the coast today, clear skies, fine and sunny conditions. Tomorrow, though, partly cloudy, slight chance of a shower with light winds and heading for a top of 20 degrees. Start the weekend. Saturday, we'll have early morning fog, slight chance of showers, partly cloudy conditions. Those showers will be hovering in the morning and afternoon with those light winds. A top of 21 degrees around the coast at the moment. Charm Haven 17, Carryong 15, Wyong at the moment on 16 degrees.
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Shane Cleary here for your Thursday afternoon, not too far away. We'll update you with the latest in traffic. Also, listen out for your cue to call coming your way between now and 6 o'clock for you to go into the draw. This fabulous prize, all thanks to Outdoor Elegance at Erina. We're giving away a $1,000 gift certificate to buy your favourite piece of outdoor furniture. A fabulous prize. And that opportunity coming your way this hour. Diana Ross, not too far away. Here's Ice House here at Classic Hits, Coast FM. 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

0: Diana Ross there, and Why Do Fools Fall in Love here at Classic Hits, Coast FM, and Icehouse in there as well. Good afternoon, Central Coast. It is Shane Cleary here this afternoon, 20 after 5.
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0: Okay, a bit of traffic building up through Lake Haven, and a couple of phone rangers have called regarding Blue Haven as well. The Tuggerah Strait also a little slow there with the traffic lights, and also patchy through Arimba this afternoon. Central Coast Highway's a little busy as well as you're moving through East Gosford, past Gosford Pool, and heading out that way through to Erina. If you see anything on the roads, let me know. 43220072. Trains are running on or close to time, and the M1 in both directions at this stage. No reports of any delays. Going to go around the world in 30 days soon. ELO and Supertramp contributing. 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

0: 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Now, if you'd like to go into the draw for this great prize, we draw it on the 25th of September with Deb Lennon. 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

the Tremolos, Silence is Golden, here at Classic Hits, Coast FM. Congratulations to Carol at Saratoga, Quinton at North Gosford, and Marilyn at Buff Point. Another opportunity for you to go into the draw, thanks to Outdoor Elegance again tomorrow morning with Brent Mack and the Big Breakfast. Yes, it is that time of the week. Rhea is in the building. That's right. She's up next with Reflections of the 70s. Have a good night. Here's Credence, 3 to 6. Oh, she's got KC and the Sunshine Band, Thelma Houston, wow, Stevie Wonder, ABBA. Oh.

0: has been stopped by the Senate. The opposition, Greens and Independents joined forces to thwart the government's move. Labor had been hoping to save more than $700 million from the measure. The opposition's Michaelia Cash has told Clinton Maynard the government needs to abandon the issue.
1: These are men and women who served Australia. Some have come back to our great country carrying injuries. And what does Anthony Albanese do? He looked at them, he looked at their treatment, and he saw them nothing but as a budget saving. That is a morally bankrupt Prime Minister.
0: One Nation leader Pauline Hanson has been labelled weak and pathetic as her feud with Liberal MP Andrew Hastie escalates. Mr Hastie is demanding One Nation remove a cartoon from its social media accounts, describing him as a traitor. Senator Hanson says that won't be happening and the cartoon is satire. Mr Hastie claims he's been targeted after testifying in the Ben Roberts Smith case. Both sides of state politics have rejected claims recent fatal shootings are part of Sydney life. Senior police say the city is dealing with the usual number of murders from organised crime. The Premier says no shooting deaths are acceptable. Opposition leader Kelly Sloan says she does not accept that gangland murders are part of city life.
2: Tell that to the mother whose children witnessed the aftermath of last night's shooting. Tell that to the family of the 23-year-old boy who was shot in his bed, an innocent boy. Tell that to people who go to school pickup and have to avoid gunfire.
0: Researchers have found parts of Western New South Wales have seven times the number of cases of motor neurone disease than the global average. The Macquarie University study found areas with intense agricultural activity have the most cases. Dr. Lyndall Hendon says while the numbers are high, they can't yet make a definitive link between farming and M&D.
3: Environmental exposures are definitely on our list of things to look at. But we can't say for certain. We don't have data to confirm anything like that. So we would like to look into that, but we'd also like to look into genetics to see whether or not genes are playing a role here as well.
0: Experts warn thousands of home buyers could be at risk of negative equity due to falling prices and potential interest rate rises. Analysis has found half of properties purchased in Sydney and Melbourne in the past 12 months are worth less than their purchase price. In finance, the All Ords has closed down $1 Australian buying 72 US cents.
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0: Dolphins young gun Jack Bostock says he'd love the chance to represent Australia. The 23-year-old was called into the New South Wales Origin team this year and will enter the final series for the first time with the Finns. Bostock has told Nine News a kangaroo jersey is the next goal.
6: That and the Origin, so I definitely do want to represent Australia at the end of the year, whether that comes or not. We'll just see what happens with this final series.
0: The final round of the NRLW season kicks off tonight with the unbeaten Roosters hosting the Bulldogs. In the Big Bash, the Sydney Sixers have signed big-hitting Black Caps star Tim Siegfried for the coming season. The Seattle Seahawks have beaten the New England Patriots 13-10 to open the new NFL season. That's the latest news and sport.
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2: 3 day Central Coast weather forecast. We've got Friday partly cloudy with a top of 20 degrees and a low of 9. Saturday also partly cloudy, a top of 21 degrees and a low of 9. And Sunday will be a foggy morning with a sunny day to follow with a low of 9 degrees and a top of 24. Currently at our Gosford studios, it is 14 degrees. Point Frederick is 15 degrees and Mannering Park is 15 degrees.
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Yeah. Welcome to the 1970s. It's that time of the week. It's Reflections of the 70s time on Coast FM 963. And you are with Ria for the next 2 hours as we dance our way down the 1970s musical decade. Now, the 70s was a very diverse decade of all genres of music. And tonight I'm paying tribute to the 70s disco music. The disco scene changed our lives, how we dressed and how we danced. It was new and it was exciting. The glitter, the disco mirror ball twirling above us on the disco dance floor. We pulled out our best high-waisted flares, midriff tops and our highest platform shoes. And we danced in them too. Well, I did. Now, KC and the Sunshine Band gave us high energy and infectious disco and funk. And the 1975 Boogie Shoes just conjures up the 70s beautifully. But let's keep it coming, shall we? KC and the Sunshine Band delivered. Here we go. I'm already sipping my blackberry nip and lemonade. Yes, I am. And that ball is spinning above me. I'm back in the 70s, guys. I hope you are too.

0: A glass of champagne by Sailor. Maybe it was Ben Ian in the 70s, or maybe some, let's see, in my case, blackberry nip and lemonade in the 70s disco scene. Memories. How was More by Andrea True Connection and Thelma Houston? Oh, don't leave me this way. Okay, Thelma, we won't. But here comes more of the 70s on Coast FM 963 with Rhea. After the break, all aboard, we're getting on the love train.
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Did you buy the ticket to get on the love train? I sure did. Picture dancing around to that song with the disco lights going in the background and that flashing light above you. You are, as I say, with Ria on your Thursday night fix of the 70s. Here comes the Bee Gees, though. Let's keep this disco theme going, shall we? And a beautiful song, Love So Right.

playing the 70 songs that we know and love on Coast FM 963. Rock the Boat by Hughes Corporation. Higher Ground by Stevie Wonder before that. And of course, ABBA with Rock Me. Now, Graham from Mariana has his bongo drums out, he tells me, and he's ready and waiting for his request from that he gave to me last week. Graham, are you ready to bongo your little heart out to Driver's Seat by Sniff and Tears? Enjoy. Here we go. I can picture you playing your bongos, Graham. I think you sent me a photo last week.

0: Good times, bad times. Led Zeppelin was onto something in the 70s, but it was mostly good times from my point of view. You are rocking the 70s tonight with Ria on Coast FM 963. Now, after the break, John from Baddo Bay wants some of his Elvis, and it's coming up, John.
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Happy birthday, John, at Baddow Bay. There is your Elvis song, right? Now, Reflections of the 70s on Coast FM 963 with Rhea tonight is fast approaching the 7 p.m. news. Now, Nick from the Shire has his red wine in his hand, he tells me, and he's ready and waiting for his favourite Gino Vanelli song. And it's mine too, Nick. Isn't it a great song? Groove along to it. Why don't you? I'll be picturing that. I just want to stop, but don't stop listening to your Thursday night fix of the 70s. Catch you after the news. Here we go. Enjoy, Nick. Cruise along to Gino. Great

0: government is being urged to abandon any further plans to overhaul health funding for veterans. Labor's push to impose a $5,000 cap on allied health services has been blocked by the Senate. The measure was designed to save the budget a little over $700 million. The opposition's Michaelia Cash says the government needs to give up on the issue.
1: On Monday, Anthony Albanese has a choice to make. Does he stand with the men and women who fought for our country, who do have health needs now?
0: Funding for veterans. Labor's push to impose a $5,000 cap on allied health services has been blocked by the Senate. The measure was designed to save the budget a little over $700 million. The opposition's Michaelia Cash says the government needs to give up on the issue.
1: On Monday, Anthony Albanese has a choice.

0: Ozil would allow users to opt out of algorithms which drive content on their social media feeds. But the coalition argues the legislation would also give the government the power to remove any content they don't like. Communications Minister Annika Wells has told Parliament that's not true and the bill is designed to better protect Australians.
1: They are opposing the protection of children from pornographic content online, the protection of children who are seeing content that encourages eating disorders and self-harm. They are opposing the rights of adults not to have illegal content beamed into their eyeballs against their will.
0: Annual wage growth has increased to its highest level since June last year. New data shows wage growth increased to 3.3% in August, but economists warn the momentum does not reflect a strengthening labour market. The Commonwealth Bank estimates employment increased by 20,000 jobs, keeping growth close to break even. Sydney businessman Alexander Sergio has become the first Australian jailed for reckless foreign interference. The 58-year-old compiled reports for individuals believed to be Chinese spies. While the reports did not contain classified information, a judge described his conduct as deceptive and reckless. Thousands of transport workers around Australia are on a 24-hour strike over pay and conditions. They're calling for job security and a say in the future of their industry. Union spokesperson Nick McIntosh says urgent change is needed.
2: We've seen over 100 deaths as a result of heavy vehicle accidents this year. We've seen over 800 transport operators go bankrupt this year. And frankly, these workers have had enough. They keep getting squeezed. Those at the top of supply chains keep wanting more.
0: And US President Donald Trump has promised a $5,000 payment for every American if his party is successful in the upcoming midterm elections. In finance, one Australian dollar is buying around 72 US cents.
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0: Dane Zorko is hoping to continue to repay the faith shown in him after signing a one-year contract extension with Brisbane. The 37-year-old is in line to overtake Simon Black for the most games for the Lions early next season. Zorko says he's put a lot of work into his body to ensure his longevity.
6: Obviously, a lot's gone into it with medical teams and outside personnel helping. Obviously, it's been well documented the help the gym's given me since the end of 2022.
0: In the NRL, Newcastle Knights coach Justin Holbrook is dismissing concerns over his team's rising injury toll ahead of tomorrow night's knockout final against the Rabbitohs. Trey Mooney joining a long casualty list while fellow prop Jacob Saifiti is out suspended. And the LA Rams have finally arrived in Melbourne ahead of tomorrow's historic NFL game at the MCG. That's the latest news and sport.
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10: 3 day Central Coast weather forecast. We've got Friday partly cloudy with a top of 20 degrees and a low of 9. Saturday also partly cloudy, a top of 21 degrees and a low of 9 degrees. And Sunday will be a foggy morning with a sunny day to follow, a low of 9 degrees and a top of 24. Currently at our Gosford studios, it is 13 degrees. Toowoon Bay is 16 degrees and Tookley is 14 degrees.
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We are dancing our way into the second hour of the magical 1970s. You are tuned into Coast FM 963 and you are with Rhea, and we are doing reflections of the 70s and getting our Thursday night fix of the music of this decade. Now, tonight we're celebrating the disco era. That was, say that again, Rhea. The disco era that was born in the 1970s. We all had our favourite disco dance moves, well, I did, and we were all blessed to have been served up Saturday Night Fever in 1977. And John Travolta was a sight to see, and his dance moves mesmerising. Strawberry Letter 23 by the Brothers Johnson in 1977 transports us back to that scene. Isn't that just a gorgeous song? I love it. Now, I am there already back in the 70s with some night fever going on. Thanks, BGs. Here we go.

0: playing the 70s disco songs that we know and love on Coast FM 963, Boogie Wonderland, Earth, Wind and Fire. Before that, Every Night by Phoebe Snow. And of course, Yvonne Elliman, If I Can't Have You, I Don't Want Nobody, Baby. Oh, come on, Yvonne, pull yourself together, honey. Now, hello to Ross and Nina. Nina's my youngest fan ever. They're at Terrigal listening tonight. Thanks, guys. Now, after the break, Maxine Nightingale with one of my personal favourites.
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Right back to where we started from. Yes, we are. We are back in the 1970s tonight, where fun started for Ria anyway, on Coast FM 963. Now, Marie and Kelvin, I hope you're ready and waiting at St. Hubert's Island for your favourite David Essex song. We had a chat about it last week. You're back from Bali. Back to reality, you guys. Enjoy. Gonna make you a star. Okay, then. I'm already a star.

are doing the 70s together on Coast FM 963. How about Mark Holden? Pull yourself together, Mark. He's never going to fall in love again, according to him, even though he had a whole bunch of red carnations to give to the ladies in the day. And before that, my favourite Bowie song, Heroes. Isn't it great? Now, coming up next is the beautiful voice, one of the best from the 70s, Karen Carpenter, and a gorgeous song, Hurting Each Other. It happens, Karen. It happens.

0: Natalie Cole, this will be daughter of Nat King Cole. Isn't that a cute 70s song? You are with Rhea tonight on Coast FM 963. And after the break, a happy birthday to Pete at San Remo from Joe at Edalong. Your song is coming up.
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birthday, Pete. I hope you loved your song, My Love, by Paul McCartney and Wings. And I do believe Paul sang that to his late wife, Linda. Isn't that a gorgeous song? Now, Reflections of the 70s is over for another week, but Barry Taylor, the Boomer King, is ready and waiting to bring you 2 hours of great music straight after the 8 p.m. news. So stay tuned for that. Up next is Billy Ocean and Love Really Hurts Without You. Yep, Billy, it does. And it's See You from Rhea. Till next time, take it away, Billy. Have a great evening, guys. It's Thursday night fun over and done with for another week. Take it away, Billy. Off we go. Have a great evening, guys.

0: Liberal MP Andrew Hastie as a traitor. Federal politics editor Michael Packey.
1: One Nation leader Pauline Hanson says she doesn't believe Andrew Hastie is a traitor, but a cartoon pinned to her social media sites labels him that 8 times.
2: I have never called him a traitor.
1: Mr. Hastie claims he's being targeted after testifying in the case against his former military colleague Ben Robert Smith, but argues he was one of 20 elite soldiers to be subpoenaed.
3: And are you calling them traitors as well? Because if you are, just own it.
1: Mr. Hastie has received resounding support from his Liberal colleagues and independent Jackie Lambie, who's a veteran herself.
4: And Hastie's right. Call her out, because she's a bloody coward.
1: Mr. Hastie admits he can't afford to sue One Nation over the video. Michael Packey, Canberra.
0: The Senate has blocked a move by the Albanese government to cap allied health services for veterans at $5,000. Veterans have been fighting the government over the issue for some time, arguing the measure is unfair. Without Senate support, Labor will be forced to abandon its plan designed to save the budget.
4: Out, because she's a bloody coward.
1: Mr. Hastie admits he can't afford to sue One Nation over the video. Michael Packey, Canberra.
0: The Senate has blocked a move by the Albanese government to cap allied health services for veterans at $5,000. Veterans have been fighting the government over the issue for some time.

0: Commissioner Grant Taylor says why the man was in Punch Bowl will form part of the investigation.
1: He's a frequent traveller to Queensland and has a lot of interaction with the Queensland police and the community up there. So we're obviously wanting to put the pieces together as to why, in fact, he was in Sydney last night.
0: Older Australians are overrepresented in the latest drowning death figures. Royal Life Savings annual report found 313 people died in the water last financial year, 10% above the 10-year average. Federal Minister and volunteer lifesaver Matt Thistlewade says older people are most at risk.
2: That reflects a couple of things. Firstly, the ageing of the Australian population, but also that older Australians tend to take greater risks around the water. And that's a message that we need to heed and something that we need to try and deal with.
0: Also making news, thousands of transport workers across the country are on a 24-hour strike over pay and conditions, and researchers want motor neuron disease to be made a notifiable condition across the country after a study revealed alarming rates of the condition in regional areas. In finance, one Australian dollar is buying 72.1 US cents.
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0: In the NRL, Newcastle Knights coach Justin Holbrook is dismissing concerns over his team's rising injury toll. Trey Mooney has joined a long casualty list, while fellow prop Jacob Saifiti is out suspended. But ahead of tomorrow night's knockout final against the Rabbitohs, Holbrook says he has full confidence in his side.
5: Obviously, you'd always love to be full strength this time of year, but you know, we're not worrying about what we haven't got, worrying about what we have. As I said, I'm confident that we play well, we'll win.
0: AFL veteran Dane Zorko is hoping to repay the faith shown in him after signing a one-year contract extension with the Brisbane Lions. And Elena Rybakina will be the new world number one in women's tennis after reaching the US Open semifinals, the second seed advancing to face Coco Gauff in the final four. That's the latest news and sport.
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8: 3-day weather forecast. Friday, partly cloudy with a top of 20. Saturday, partly cloudy, 21. Sunday, sunny with a top of 24. And 12 degrees in Gosford.
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Good evening. Barry Taylor with Baby Boomers, Rundle, 10 o'clock tonight. And thanks to Rhea for 2 hours of reflections of the 70s. And Rhea will be back next Thursday night at 6 to do it all again for you. And you're listening to A Better Music Mix Classic. 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

0: Del Shannon with Runaway. Morgana King, I Have Loved Me a Man. Little Richard with Long Tall Sally. And we started with Bob Dylan with Like a Rolling Stone. And good evening to David at Saratoga, Alan Finch from Tamworth, Maria Ron and Lindy at Jules, Roger on the Peninsula, John O. Booker Bay, Mike Cox, Terry Hills, Marianne Morissette, Patrick at Narara, Les and Karen San Remo, Ron at Terrigal, Horse at Swansea, Neville and Cheryl at Mount Annan, Peter and Jeanette, West Gosford, Carlo and Lucia, Margaret at Blue Haven, June Saratoga, Reese and Pricey at Narara, Norman Edelong, Di at Buff Point, Joyce at the Wally Orium, Glenda and Graham at North Gosford, Brian at Killarney Vale, Paula, and you're listening to Baby Boomers, a better music mix, classic, it's Coast of M, 963. Back after the break with Ricky Nelson.
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0: the Wayne Eddy, because they're young. We had What Do You Want to Make Those Eyes at Me For? ML Ford and the Checkmates. Billy Bland with Let the Little Girl Dance. The Ponytails with Born Too Late. Everly Brothers with Bye Bye Love. And Ricky Nelson with Young World. And good evening to Wayne at Tea Gardens, Robbie at Woy Woy, Sue and Cole Harrington, Rod at Edelong, Mark at Erina, Ron at Woy Woy, Kevin at Wangaratta, Margaret Tumby, Dennis and Alani, Newcastle, Kevin up there at Gladstone in Queensland, Jan at Woy Woy, Jeff and Michelle, Bill Gull at Plateau, Jan Pierce, Roscoe at Gorrican, Stephen Janice at Boyne Valley, Queensland, Denise at Narara, Peter and Josephine at Tootley, Wayne at Arimba, Charlie, Ivan and Angela at Wyoming, and Jack in Robbo, Moonee Creek. 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
1: It's the recession we had to have. It's the Banana Republic. 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

The Megatrons with Velvet Waters. Before that, Fats Domino walking to New Orleans. And Matt Munro with My Kind of Girl. And you're listening to Baby Boomers, a better music mix. Classic, it's Coast of M, 963.

The Drifters, Saturday night at the movies. We had Walk On By, Leroy Van Dyke, and Tommy Edwards with It's All In The Game. And you're listening to Baby Boomers, A Better Music Mix, classic It's Coast FM 963. And coming up after the 10 o'clock national news tonight, we got Delby with Aussie Pub Rock. That's through until 12 midnight. And then at midnight, Classic It's Overnight with Lisa Vance. And 4 o'clock, Daybreak with Tom. And coming up on Sunday Hit Parade, it'll be 3 hours of Aussie music from the year 1960, all the Australian good rock and roll songs. And that's coming up on Sunday, 3 hours of that. So if you like all the Aussie stuff, tune in for that between 12 and 3, Sunday Hit Parade with all Australian music for 3 hours. Here's LKO or Bonanza to take us into the 9 o'clock news.

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1: Chelsea Godin. Labor's push to cap allied health services for veterans at $5,000 has been stopped by the Senate. The opposition, Greens and Independents joined forces to thwart the government's move. Labor had been hoping to save more than $700 million from the measure. The opposition's Michaela Cash says the government needs to abandon the issue.
2: These are men and women who served Australia. Some have come back to our great country carrying injuries. And what does Anthony Albanese do? He looked at them, he looked at their treatment, and he saw them nothing but as a budget saving. That is a morally bankrupt Prime Minister.
1: One Nation's West Australian leader, Rob Cadiz, has distanced himself from his party's labelling of federal Liberal MP Andrew Hastie as a traitor. Mr. Hastie has escalated his attacks on Pauline Hanson for her refusal to apologise or delete the cartoon calling him a traitor. Mr. Cadiz says it isn't a word he'd have used.
3: I'm not going to condone calling anyone a traitor that served our country. That's not something I would do, but the only thing I've seen on that is it's satirical, you know, which is whether people think that's appropriate or not, I leave that to everyone.
1: Sydney businessman Alexander Sergo has become the first Australian jailed for reckless foreign interference. The 58-year-old's been given a 3.5-year sentence after preparing reports for two people thought to be Chinese spies. Speaking outside court, his brother Stephen said no sensitive information was shared.
4: My concern is, you know, for the future of all Australians and our freedoms. And what's going to be next? And my concern is, will you be arrested for doing a report from open source information from the State Library next?
1: Victoria has recorded the nation's highest number of car thefts and car break-ins, more than every other capital city combined. A car is stolen or broken into every 43 minutes across the state. The Insurance Council of Australia says most of them are broken down for parts and...
4: The future of all Australians and our freedoms. And what's going to be next? And my concern is, will you be arrested for doing a report from open source information from the State Library next?
1: Victoria has recorded the nation's highest number of car thefts and car break-ins, more than every other capital city combined. A car is stolen or broken in.

0: constructing chemical homicillate, which can potentially cause detrimental impacts to their overall health. Researchers say the findings indicate the need to reduce the exposure in at least some individuals. The study also noted children were susceptible to absorbing the ingredient through eating food or hand-to-mouth contact after applying sunscreen. Georgia Kondek reporting.
1: In finance, one Australian dollar is buying around 72 US cents.
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1: Fremantle will draw on aspects of their previous win over Geelong ahead of tomorrow's crucial semi-final. Coach Justin Longmuir says he's confident they can take the win, similar to their last clash with the Cats in Perth during round 15.
5: We played a pretty good brand of footy where we moved on from mistakes. We were strong in the contest. We were able to lock the ball in our front half at times. We were able to hold up in our back half. We were able to negate some of Geelong's strengths. And eventually, yeah, we got our kicking boots on and had a pretty good win.
1: In the NRL, Wayne Bennett is expecting a point-scoring shootout when his Rabbitohs take on the Newcastle Knights tomorrow night. In their two meetings so far this season, the average score has been 33-32. And Alexander Zverev has stormed into the final four at the US Open with a straight set quarterfinal win. That's the latest news and sport.
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8: 3-day weather forecast. Friday, partly cloudy with a top of 20. Saturday, partly cloudy, 21. Sunday, sunny with a top of 24. And 11 degrees at Palmdale.
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0: Annie Fisher, Oh My Papa. We had Patti Page with Left Right Out of My Heart. Exclusively Yours, Carl Dobkins Jr., Silver Threads and Golden Needles by the Springfields, and Roger Roche with Delilia. And good evening to Janita at Bateau Bay, Gloria, Marty at Blue Bay, Kelvin and Marie, King Cumber Pools, Kevin and Nolene, Mariam and Ruby, Saratoga, Gary and Margaret at Canwell, Peter up at Tootley, John Montgomery at Wyoming, Ralph at Woy Woy, Wally at Griffith, Joe at Killarney Vale, Peter at Edelong, Graham Parks and Greg and Katrina at Canton Beach, and you're listening to Baby 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

0: Dean Martin with That's Amore, Fel and Husky with Gone, and Friante and Taisha with Tonight. Couldn't get my tongue around it. And you're listening to Baby Boomers, a better music mix. Classic, it's Coast of M, 963. Back after the break with Roy Orbison.
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raining all over the world. I feel like it's raining all over the world. 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A distant moaning of a train seems to play a sad refrain to

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Kinda lonely that, and it's raining all over the world. 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

Jerry and the Pacemakers walk hand in hand with me. Rainy Night in Georgia by Brooke Benton and Roy Orbison with Blue Angel. And you're listening to Baby Boomers, a better music mix. 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

to raise a brew with Lover's Hill. And before that, Carina Carina by Ray Peterson. Well, that's been Baby Boomers for another Thursday night. We'll be back next Thursday night to do it all again for you. I want to thank all those who called. Love the calls. Love playing the music for you. Delby's in after 10 o'clock national news with Aussie Pub Rock through until 12 midnight. It's always a good show, so stay tuned for that one. And I'll be back Saturday afternoon at 4 with soundtracks of the 60s through until 6, and then Sunday Hit Parade at 12 o'clock through till 3 with the year 1960. So stay safe, take care, and I'll speak to you Saturday afternoon at 4.

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2: Good evening, I'm Chelsea Bowden. The opposition believes Labor's digital duty of care laws go too far and could stifle free speech. Under the proposal, users would be able to opt out of algorithms which drive content on their social media feeds. But the Coalition argues the legislation also hands the Communications Minister the power to remove content she doesn't like. Liberal leader Angus Taylor says this crosses a line.
3: It's a blank check for political censorship. That's not Australia. That's not what we do in this country. We should have free debate. And it is incredibly important that we don't have a minister controlling what we see on the internet.
2: A move to cap allied health services for veterans at $5,000 has been blocked by the Senate. The Coalition, Greens and Independents joined forces to stop Labor's policy from going ahead. The Albanese government had been hoping the cap would save the budget just over $700 million. Annual wage growth has increased to its highest levels since June last year. New data shows wage growth increased to 3.3% in August, but economists warn the momentum does not reflect a strengthening labour market. The Commonwealth Bank estimates employment increased by 20,000 jobs, keeping growth close to break even. Researchers want motor neurone disease to be made a notifiable condition across Australia. A Macquarie University study has found the number of cases in Western New South Wales are up to seven times the global average. Doctors in the state need to report the disease upon diagnosis. Researcher Dr. Lyndall Hendon says other states should do the same.
4: We don't believe that this health district is unique. But making motor neurone disease notifiable means that we'll be able to examine this more broadly and identify other communities with unique patterns that might help us answer some questions about what's going on here.
2: And US President Donald Trump has promised a $5,000 payment for every adult American if his party is successful in the upcoming midterm elections. He made the pledge at the Republican National Convention, where he also defended the war in Iran. Mr. Trump has promised the payout only if they're successful in both the House and the Senate.
5: Because of our tremendous strength and success economically, I will issue a dividend to every adult citizen in the United States of America for $5,000.
2: In finance, one Australian dollar is buying 71.9 US cents.
6: Your next car is waiting at Coast.
2: Mr. Trump has promised the payout only if they're successful in both the House and the Senate.
5: Because of our tremendous strength and success economically, I will issue a dividend to every adult citizen in the United States of America for $5,000.

0: Bronx back in the day, and they got pipped right at the very post. So it'll be good to sort of repay him before he heads off to the Dragons as well. I'd really like to make a real good finals run for Cody, because he's been someone who's really big for me since coming to the club as well.
1: Judd McVie has been recalled for Fremantle's do or die clash with Geelong tomorrow night. The defender will return in place of Brandon Walker, who hasn't been able to recover from an ankle injury he suffered in last week's loss to Hawthorn. And Elena Rybakina will be the new world number one in women's tennis after reaching the US Open semi-finals. That's the latest news and sport.
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4: Your 3-day weather forecast here on Central Coast, and tomorrow, well, it's looking a little bit cloudy. Top of 18 degrees, down to 9 degrees overnight. And Saturday, a few clouds around, still a possible shower late in the afternoon. Top of 20 degrees and getting down to 9 overnight. And nice and sunny on Sunday, beautiful top of 23 degrees and 10 degrees overnight. Currently in Wombrell, it's 11 degrees, and right here in Gosford, it's 10 degrees.
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4: And good evening. Yes, it's your fortnightly fix of great Aussie Pub Rock, and Delby in the hot seat with you until midnight. Yes, the witching hour. What have I got for you? Well, some of my favourites over the next 2 hours. I've got some Ice House for you, Hunters and Collectors, James Rain, and some Marcus Hook Roll Band, along with a ska band, a local ska band, the Oscars. They're on the way for you as well. Thanks to Barry for an absolutely awesome Baby Boomers. You can catch Barry again every Thursday night from 8 o'clock with Baby Boomers, and on a Sunday at 12 for the Sunday Hit Parade, and this Sunday will be at 1960. So what have we got coming up? Well, who can it be now? Well, who can it be now? That's right, it's Men at Work, and who can it be right now? Right here on Coast FM 963.

0: Classic Pub Rock on Coast of M963. Flaming Hands there with The Edge. Now, they were one of the inner city Sydney bands of the early 80s, and they had a bit of an intense cult following, would you believe it, around the pubs in the inner city. But they disbanded in 1985 and were never to be repeated again. Never came up anywhere else as well. Coming up, we've got a double play of Ice House. I've got Hunters and Collectors for you, as well as Bandana for you on the way soon. You're with Delby, and Delby is playing some of Delby's favourites. Isn't that good? Hope you're enjoying it. You're on Coast FM 963. It's on the way soon for you.
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0: Aussie Pub Rock on Coast FM and All Nighters there with Montego Bay doing some of my favourite songs over the pub rock eras. Hope you're enjoying them because I reckon there's some of the great ones in there. Hunters and Collectors in before that, and of course we had the double play there of Ice House. Now All Nighters with Montego Bay, they're actually All Nighters are actually pioneers the Australian ska music. Now, more of the ska music coming up because we've got the Oscars on the way very soon. Double play of them with Hypocrisy and Long Shot Kicked Your Bucket, two of my favourites as well. Stay with us right here on Aussie Pub Rock on Coast FM 963. Hope you're enjoying it.
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12: 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Yes, we're down at Shelley Beach, broadcasting live from 6 a.m. till midday, and we'll be spotlighting our amazing coasting lifesavers who volunteer right through summer to keep us safe in the surf. And don't they do a fantastic job? Come on down and say hello. 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I hope to see you there.
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Marcus Hooker Roll Band there with Natural Man. And did you know that Angus Young was only 16 when he actually played in that band, which was a pre-runner to AC/DC, started by Angus's older brother George and Harry Vander. And of course we had the double play there of the Oscars with Long Shot, Kicked Your Bucket and Hypocrisy. I've got some Nick Barker and the Reptiles are going to take us up to the 11 o'clock news. On the other side, I have got more of Delby's favourites. That's right, I've got some Black Sorrows. Of course, I've got Divinals and I've got some Thirsty Merc and Taxi Ride. So stay with us for more great Aussie pop rock coming your way very soon right here on Coast FM 96.3.

0: Good evening, I'm Chelsea Bowden. The Albanese government is being urged to abandon any further plan to overhaul health funding for veterans. Labor's push to impose a $5,000 cap on allied health services has been blocked by the Senate. The measure was designed to save the budget a little over $700 million. The opposition's Michaela Cash says the government needs to give up on the issue.
1: On Monday, Anthony Albanese has a choice to make. Does he stand with the men and women who fought for our country, who do have health needs now? Is he going to side with them, or is he going to turn their back on them and show all Australians this is a morally bankrupt man?
0: Independent Senator Jackie Lambie has condemned One Nation's attacks on Liberal MP Andrew Hastie. The minor party has posted a cartoon on its website labelling Mr. Hastie a traitor. One Nation leader Pauline Hanson is rejecting calls to remove the video, arguing it's just satire. But Senator Lambie has told the ABC One Nation's attitude on this issue is disgraceful.
2: That woman is nothing less than a bloody coward. She always has been and she always will be. She wouldn't last one day in that goddamn uniform. Leave our veterans alone, Hanson.
0: Both sides of politics have rejected suggestions. Recent fatal shootings are part of life in Sydney. Senior police say the city is dealing with the usual number of murders from organised crime. New South Wales Premier Chris Minns says no shooting deaths are acceptable. Opposition leader Kelly Sloan says she does not accept that gangland murders are part of city life.
3: Tell that to the mother whose children witnessed the aftermath of last night's shooting. Tell that to the family of the 23-year-old boy who was shot in his bed, an innocent boy.
0: Victoria has recorded the nation's highest number of car thefts and car break-ins, more than every other capital city combined. A car is stolen or broken into every 43 minutes across the state. Andrew Hall from the Insurance Council of Australia says most of them are broken down for parts and sold overseas.
4: 10,000 cars have to go somewhere, and considering that two-thirds of them that are stolen out of Melbourne are never recovered, this is seriously a major operation that's underway these days in Victoria.
0: And pressure is mounting on Queensland's Premier and his deputy over their plans to host Olympic rowing in the state's regions. International rowing bodies are raising concerns around the suitability of Rockhampton's tidal Fitzroy River, which is prone to flooding. An alternative venue in Brisbane's Moreton Bay has been proposed. In finance, one Australian dollar is buying around 72 US cents.
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0: AFL veteran Dane Zorko is hoping to continue to repay the faith shown in him after signing a one-year contract extension with Brisbane. The 37-year-old says he's put a lot of work into his body to ensure his longevity.
7: Obviously, a lot's gone into it, with medical teams and outside personnel helping. Obviously, it's been well documented the help the gym's given me since the end of 2022 and getting into the best shape it possibly has.
0: Newcastle Knights coach Justin Holbrook is dismissing concerns over his team's rising injury toll ahead of tomorrow night's knockout final against the Rabbitohs. Trey Mooney joining a long casualty list while fellow prop Jacob Saifiti is out suspended. And 6 days after the San Fran 49ers touchdown in Melbourne, the LA Rams have
7: outside personnel helping. Obviously, it's been well documented the help the gym's given.

0: 15. 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
3: Your three-day weather forecast on the Central Coast. And tomorrow, possibly a little bit cloudy. Well, that's a bit of a change, isn't it? Top of 18 degrees, getting down to 9 degrees overnight. And Saturday, still partly cloudy. A possible shower late in the afternoon. Top of 20 degrees, down to 9 degrees overnight. And Sunday, looking rather spectacular. Top of 24 degrees. Wow, summer is on the way. Down to 10 degrees overnight. Currently in Forrester's Beach, it's 10 degrees. And right here in Gosford, it's also 10 degrees.
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We're back for another hour of Aussie Pub Rock here on Coast FM. You with Delby with you until midnight. And we just had Choir Boys there. Boys will be boys. Well, yes, boys will definitely be boys, won't they? This hour, I've got some Black Sorrows in there for you, some Thirsty Merc, Boom Crash Opera. Of course, I've got Divinals. I always do put Divinals in there because this, of course, is Delby's favourites over the 2 hours. Machinations as well as a double play of the Oscars as well this hour as for you. But coming up next, one of my favourites, it's the Angels. Of course it is. It's Eat City right here on Coast of M 963. Enjoy.

0: Aussie Pub Rock on Coast FM, and we are playing some of my favourite pub rock songs from across the decades. Cold Chisel in there from I'm Gonna Roll Ya. That's off their 1979 album, Breakfast at Sweethearts. Black Sorrows in before that. One of my favourite songs of Black Sorrows there, Daughters of Glory. Now coming up, I have got Divinyls. Yes, of course, Divinyls tragic that I am. That's on the way soon, as well as some Boom Crash Opera and some Thirsty Mercs. Stay with us. More great Aussie pub rock coming your way very soon, right here on Coast of M 963. Stay with us.
1: It's the recession we had to have. 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

Crash Opera there with The Best Thing and Divinyl's Only Lonely. And don't forget, on Saturday, 19th of September, from 10 a.m. to 6 p.m, it's the Wyong Spring Fair. Now, it's at the Wyong Race Club. Now, of course, in that is Sounds of the Coast. 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And, of course, we've got some great live music, live bands on for you. 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Plenty of entertainment, arts and crafts, rides, amusements, food trucks. We always love a little bit of a nibble on something, don't we? So get yourself down to the Wyong Race Club there for the Wyong Spring Fair and Sounds of the Coast. It is going to be huge and it is going to be absolutely fantastic. We will be doing a live OB there from SI Broadcast from midday. So make sure you're tuned in on, if you can't get down there, to Coast FM on Saturday the 19th. Coming up, though, I've got some Thirsty Merc for you on the way with 20 Good Reasons. 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

0: taxi ride there and creeping up slowly, as well as Machinations and Thirsty Merc. Three really great bands, and I'm doing Delby's favourites this fortnight, so I hope you're enjoying some of them. Some of them are your favourites as well. Coming up soon, I've got some Midnight Oil and Powderfinger for you, so stay with us right here on Aussie Pub Rock on Coast FM 963.
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one of my favourite Powderfinger songs there, Iberian Dream. And, of course, we had Midnight Oil in there as well. Wedding Cake Island, that was off the Blue album, yes, the self-titled album. That was the big hit for Midnight Oil before they brought the Head Injuries album out, which was an absolute smasher, and that was an absolute cracker of an album. AC/DC will take us up to the Midnight News. On the other side, we have got Classic Hits Overnight. So stay with us for more great music. Hope you enjoyed some of my favourite songs of Aussie pub rock songs over the last 2 hours. We'll do it all again in a fortnight's time. Thanks for your company. You've been with Dolby on Coast FM 963. 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
1: I'm Chelsea Bowden. The Senate has blocked a move by the Albanese government to cap allied health services for veterans at $5,000. Veterans have been fighting the government on the issue for some time, arguing the measure is unfair. Without Senate support, Labor will be forced to abandon its plan designed to save the budget just over $700 million. One Nation is being accused of smearing all veterans after labelling Liberal MP Andrew Hastie a traitor. Federal politics editor Michael Packey.
2: One Nation leader Pauline Hanson says she doesn't believe Andrew Hastie is a traitor, but a cartoon pinned to her social media sites labels him that 8 times.
3: I have never called him a traitor.
2: Mr. Hastie claims he's being targeted after testifying in the case against his former military colleague, Ben Robert Smith, but argues he was one of 20 elite soldiers to be subpoenaed.
4: And are you calling them traitors as well? Because if you are, just own it.
2: Mr. Hastie has received resounding support from his Liberal colleagues and independent Jackie Lambie, who's a veteran herself.
5: And Hastie's right. Call her out because she's a bloody coward.
2: Mr. Hastie admits he can't afford to sue One Nation over the video. Michael Packey, Canberra.
1: Police are investigating links to motorcycle gangs as a motive in the fatal shooting of a 32-year-old man in Sydney's southwest. They say the shooting is not connected to two fatal gangland shootings last week. Acting Assistant Commissioner Grant Taylor says why the man was in Punchbowl will form part of the investigation.
6: He's a frequent traveller to Queensland and has a lot of interaction with the Queensland police and the community up there. So we're obviously wanting to put the pieces together as to why, in fact, he was in Sydney.
1: Older Australians are overrepresented in the latest drowning death figures. Royal Life Savings annual report found 313 people died in the water last financial year, which is 10% above the 10-year average. Federal Minister and volunteer surf lifesaver Matt Thistlewaite says older people are most at risk.
7: That reflects a couple of things. Firstly, the ageing of the Australian population, but also that older Australians tend to take greater risks around the water. And that's a message that we need to heed and something that we need to try and deal with in future years.
1: Also making news, thousands of transport workers across the country are on a 24-hour strike over pay and conditions, and researchers want motor neuron disease to be made a notifiable condition across the country after a study revealed alarming rates in regional areas.
0: There's one nursery on the coast that makes gardening affordable. Narara Valley Nursery.
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1: Fremantle coach Justin Longmuir says they have learnt the lessons they needed from last week's disappointing loss to Hawthorn. He says the players want to get out there and right some wrongs in Friday night's semi-final against Geelong.
9: All you can ask for after a disappointing performance is that they come in with the right attitude to try and learn and grow and be better for the experience, and feel like we've done that, feel like we've trained well, set up some clear focuses.
1: In the NRL, Wayne Bennett is expecting a point-scoring shootout when his Rabbitohs take on the Knights on Friday night. In their two meetings so far this season, the average score has been 33-32. And Alexander Zverev has stormed into the final four at the US Open with a straight set quarterfinal win. That's the latest news and sport.
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0: Quest FM 963, the home of classic hits and a better music mix. Welcome to Classic Hits Overnight. Hunters and Collectors there with When the River Runs Dry, and one of the songs that showcase the band's more melodic side. 20 minutes past 12, and welcome to Friday across the Central Coast. However you're spending these early hours, it's wonderful to have your company. And thanks to Delby for another great edition of Aussie Pub Rock, celebrating the artists and classic songs that helped shape Australian rock music. Still to come, we'll take a look at Friday's weather. Coming up, let's step back to 1976 with the Eagles and The Life in the Fast Lane, featuring one of Joe Walsh's most recognisable guitar riffs.
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You're with Coast FM 963, Creedence Clearwater Revival there with Hey Tonight, another slice of classic American rock from the band's Pendulum album. And here's a quick look at your Friday across the Central Coast. Expect another cool spring morning before a mix of sunshine and cloud through the afternoon. Temperatures should reach around 18 degrees. With light winds and a crisp start, easing into a pleasant day. Still ahead, the Beatles with Ticket to Ride. Right now, let's revisit 1980 with Jonah Louie and Stop the Cavalry, the song that became an unexpected festive favourite around the world. More great music is on the way.

0: 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The Bee Gees there with Mr. Natural, a recording that marked the beginning of a new musical direction for the Gibb Brothers. And after the 1 o'clock news, we'll kick things off with David Essex. Then a little later, Ted Mulry Gang. Coming up, David Bowie with China Girl, the hit he co-wrote with Iggy Pop, giving the song a whole new audience in the 80s. All classics are just ahead.
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10: 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Classic hits.

0: to cap allied health services for veterans at $5,000 has been blocked by the Senate. The Coalition, Greens and Independents joined forces to stop Labor's policy from going ahead. The Albanese government had been hoping the cap would help save the budget just over $700 million. The Albanese government will delay the start of its East Coast gas reservation policy until July 2028. Labor has released draft legislation which softens its original measure. Gas producers would now be required to keep up to 20% in reserve for the Australian market rather than guarantee the amount. Resources Minister Madeleine King says the move balances gas exports with cheaper domestic supply.
1: Making LNG exporters around the country commit to providing 20%, the equivalent of 20% of the gas they put out for export into the domestic market, will put in an oversupply, but a modest oversupply of gas that will put downward pressure on prices.
0: The opposition says the federal government's digital duty of care legislation will provide a blank check for political censorship. Labor says its legislation is to give people greater control over their social media feeds. The opposition won't support the proposal as it stands, claiming it will impinge on free speech. A Sydney businessman has become the first Australian jailed for reckless foreign interference. Alexander Sergo compiled reports for individuals believed to be Chinese spies. While the reports did not contain classified information, a judge described his conduct as deceptive and reckless. Researchers want motor neurone disease to be made a notifiable condition across Australia. A Macquarie University study has found the number of cases in Western New South Wales are up to 7 times the global average. Doctors in the state need to report the disease upon diagnosis. Researcher Dr. Lyndall Hendon says other states should do the same.
2: We don't believe that this health district is unique, but making motor neurone disease notifiable means that we'll be able to examine this more broadly and identify other communities with unique patterns that might help us answer some questions about what's going on here.
0: At least 25 people have died in a cargo ship fire in eastern China. The ship was undergoing maintenance at a shipyard when the blaze erupted. 42 people were on board at the time. Only 17 were evacuated. And US President Donald Trump has promised a $5,000 payment for every American if his party is successful in the upcoming midterm elections. He made the pledge at the Republican National Convention.
3: There's one nursery on the coast that makes gardening affordable. Narara Valley Nursery.
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0: Geelong has named an unchanged side to take on Fremantle in their do-or-die semi-final clash in Perth. Two changes for the Dockers. Defender Judd McVee comes in for the injured Brandon Walker and Nathan O'Driscoll has been dropped in favour of Corey Wagner. In the NRL, Newcastle Knights coach Justin Holbrook is dismissing concerns over his team's rising injury toll. Trey Mooney joining a long casualty list while fellow prop Jacob Saifiti is out suspended. But ahead of tonight's knockout final against the Rabbitohs, Holbrook says he has full confidence in his side.
5: Obviously, you'd always love to be full strength this time of year, but you know, we're not worrying about what we haven't got, worrying about what we have. And as I said, I'm confident that we play well, we'll win.
0: And the Opals will face Spain in a quarterfinal bout at the Women's Basketball World Cup later this morning.
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0: continues on Coast FM 963. Van Morrison there with Brown Eyed Girl, the song that introduced his unmistakable voice to audiences around the world. Still ahead, Roy Orbison with California Blue, one of the Define final recordings released during his lifetime. Coming up, let's step back to 1977 with Fleetwood Mac and Go Your Own Way, the driving rock anthem from the landmark album Rumours.
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9: 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Yes, we'll be down at Shelley Beach broadcasting live from 6 a.m. till midday, and we'll be spotlighting our amazing coastie lifesavers who volunteer right through summer to keep us safe in the surf. And don't they do a fantastic job? Come on down and say hello. 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I hope to see you there.

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Nancy Sinatra there with These Boots Are Made for Walkin', the bold hit that launched her as a star in her own right. Still ahead, Birds of Tokyo, along with the Carpenters, and They Long to Be Close to You. Right now, Split Ends with One Step Ahead, another beautifully crafted song from one of the New Zealand's most influential bands. More great music is on the way.

0: 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Elvis Presley there with Edge of Reality, one of the memorable recordings from his 1968 film, Live a Little and Love a Little. After the 2 o'clock news, we'll kick things off with Little River Band, followed by Blondie. Coming up, let's revisit 1982 with Carl Carlton and Baby, I Need Your Lovin', a fresh take on the Four Tops Motown classic.
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10: The Terrigal Men's Shed is currently looking for new members. They specialise in woodwork and metalwork and meet on Tuesday and Thursday mornings. It's held at the Terrigal Uniting Church and the shed is under the church building. So if you're interested in meeting other men with similar interests, go along to the men's shed at Terrigal Uniting Church on Tuesday or Thursday mornings and enjoy a cuppa and a chat.

0: Bowden.
1: The Albanese government is being urged to abandon any further plan to overhaul health funding for veterans. Labor's push to impose a $5,000 cap on allied health services has been blocked by the Senate. The measure was designed to save the budget a little over $700 million. The opposition's Michaela Cash says the government needs to give up on the issue.
2: On Monday, Anthony Albanese has a choice to make. Does he stand with the men and women who fought for our country, who do have health needs now? Is he going to side with them, or is he going to turn their back on them and show all Australians this is a morally bankrupt man?
1: One Nation leader Pauline Hanson has been labelled weak and pathetic as her feud with Liberal MP Andrew Hastie escalates. Mr Hastie is demanding One Nation remove a cartoon from social media accounts describing him a traitor. Senator Hanson says the cartoon is satire, while Mr Hastie claims he's been targeted after testifying in the Ben Robert Smith case. The federal government will ban residential aged care providers from charging extra fees for services residents previously received for free. The aged care rules will be amended after instances of some providers taking advantage of older Australians following sweeping system reforms. Aged Care Minister Sam Ray says they're acting now to make the rules clear and strengthen protections. Senior police say Sydney's gang violence is at a normal level despite three fatal shootings in 9 days. A fatal shooting in the city's southwest on Wednesday night is not thought to be linked to two mistaken identity killings last week. Acting Assistant Commissioner Grant Taylor says things need to be put in perspective.
3: It always looks like crime is out of control, but when you look at it, we always have about 8 organised crime murders a year. We've had 6 and then last night's made 7. We are basically on track what we always have in regards to these murders. It's always going to be part and parcel of life in a big metropolis.
1: The Prime Minister has paid tribute to the people who lost their lives in the September 11 terror attack. Today marks the 25th anniversary of the tragedy. Nearly 3,000 people died in the attacks, including 10 Australians. Speaking in Parliament, Anthony Albanese has encouraged Australians to pause and remember.
4: We'll also think about those whose lives were changed forever. All who lived with loss, all who suffered with grief, trauma and sickness, and all who still endure the burden of memories that simply will not fade.
5: There's one nursery on the coast that makes gardening affordable. Narara Valley Nursery.
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1: More than 20 million Americans are expected to tune in to tonight's historic NFL clash in Melbourne. Around 100,000 fans will pack the MCG to watch the Los Angeles Rams take on the San Francisco 49ers. More than 2 million Australians are also expected to tune in. In the AFL, the Dockers have named Judd McVee for their do-or-die clash with Geelong tonight. The defender will return in place of an injured Brandon Walker. Coach Justin Longmuir says McVee is an asset to the squad.
7: Pressure of others playing really well, it found him out of the team. But yeah, when he's playing his best footy, he's playing on instinct, he's working with his teammates well, he's trusting his read on the ball and then trusting himself in the contest, and the rest will flow off that.
1: And the Opals will be chasing a spot in the semi-finals of the Women's Basketball World Cup when they take on Spain this morning.
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0: continues on Coast FM 963. Bryan Adams there with Heat of the Night, one of the standout rock tracks from his acclaimed album Into the Fire. Still ahead this hour, Europe with the final countdown. Coming up, let's revisit 1975 with Frankie Valli and the Four Seasons and December 1963. Oh, what a night. The timeless number one inspired by the end of the Prohibition era. The overnight rolls on.
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Coast FM 963, Skyhooks there with A Jukebox in Siberia. Another memorable hit from one of Australia's most influential rock bands. Still to come, The Animals along with the OJs. Right now, let's revisit 1988 with Phil Collins and A Groovy Kind of Love, the chart-topping ballad from the film Buster.

0: for our community, Coast FM 963. Johnny Young there with Cara Lynn on one of the songs that helped establish him as one of Australia's leading singer-songwriters of the 60s. And after the 3 o'clock news, we'll kick off the final hour with The Doors, followed by Phoebe Snow. Coming up, Paul Simon with the title track from his Grammy Award-winning album, Graceland, a recording that introduced millions of listeners to the rich sounds of South African music. Music continues in just a moment.
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0: the move to cap allied health services for veterans at $5,000 has been blocked by the Senate. The Coalition, Greens and Independents joined forces to stop Labor's policy from going ahead. The Albanese government had been hoping the cap would help save the budget just over $700 million. The Albanese government will delay the start of its East Coast gas reservation policy until July 2028. Labor has released draft legislation which softens its original measure. Gas producers would now be required to keep up to 20% in reserve for the Australian market rather than guarantee the amount. Resources Minister Madeleine King says the move balances gas exports with cheaper domestic supply.
1: Making LNG exporters around the country commit to providing 20%, the equivalent of 20% of the gas they put out for export into the domestic market, will put in an oversupply, but a modest oversupply of gas that will put downward pressure on prices.
0: The opposition says the federal government's digital duty of care legislation will provide a blank check for political censorship. Labor says its legislation is to give people greater control over their social media feeds. The opposition won't support the proposal as it stands, claiming it will impinge on free speech. A Sydney businessman has become the first Australian jailed for reckless foreign interference. Alexander Sergo compiled reports for individuals believed to be Chinese spies. While the reports did not contain classified information, a judge described his conduct as deceptive and reckless. Researchers want motor neurone disease to be made a notifiable condition across Australia. A Macquarie University study has found the number of cases in Western New South Wales are up to 7 times the global average. Doctors in the state need to report the disease upon diagnosis. Researcher Dr. Lyndall Hendon says other states should do the same.
2: We don't believe that this health district is unique, but making motor neurone disease notifiable means that we'll be able to examine this more broadly and identify other communities with unique patterns that might help us answer some questions about what's going on here.
0: At least 25 people have died in a cargo ship fire in eastern China. The ship was undergoing maintenance at a shipyard when the blaze erupted. 42 people were on board at the time. Only 17 were evacuated. And US President Donald Trump has promised a $5,000 payment for every American if his party is successful in the upcoming midterm elections. He made the pledge at the Republican National Convention.
3: There's one nursery on the coast that makes gardening affordable. Narara Valley Nursery.
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0: Geelong has named an unchanged side to take on Fremantle in their do-or-die semi-final clash in Perth. Two changes for the Dockers. Defender Judd McVee comes in for the injured Brandon Walker and Nathan O'Driscoll has been dropped in favour of Corey Wagner. In the NRL, Newcastle Knights coach Justin Holbrook is dismissing concerns over his team's rising injury toll. Trey Mooney joining a long casualty list while fellow prop Jacob Saifiti is out suspended. But ahead of tonight's knockout final against the Rabbitohs, Holbrook says he has full confidence in his side.
5: Obviously, you'd always love to be full strength this time of year, but you know, we're not worrying about what we haven't got, worrying about what we have. And as I said, I'm confident that we play well, we'll win.
0: And the Opals will face Spain in a quarterfinal bout at the Women's Basketball World Cup later this morning.
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0: 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Marvin Gaye and Kim Weston there with It Takes Two, one of Motown's most joyful and enduring duets. Our final hour is underway as another Friday begins across the coast. Still to come this hour, Elton John with Little Jeannie. Coming up, let's revisit 1974 with Olivia Newton-John and If You Love Me, Let Me Know, one of the recordings that helped establish her as an international country pop superstar.
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here with Coast FM 963. Scott McKenzie there with San Francisco. Be sure to wear flowers in your hair. The song that became an anthem of the 1967 Summer of Love. Still to come, Kylie Minogue along with Simon and Garfunkel and El Condor Pasar. Right now, let's step back to 1979 with Robert Palmer and A Bad Case of Loving You, one of his signature rock recordings. More great music on the way.

0: 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Groove there with Soothe Me. One of the memorable Australian soul recordings of the late 60s. 11 minutes to four, another edition of Classic Hits Overnight is almost complete. Thanks for joining us here on Coast FM 963. It's been a pleasure sharing part of your night across the coast. Coming up shortly, Tom will be here with Daybreak, bringing you a better music mix and everything you need to welcome your Friday. Then from 6, Brent Mack gets your day underway with The Big Breakfast, followed by Deb Lennon with Mornings from 9. 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Coming up, The Cars with You Might Think. You Might Think, the Grammy Award-winning hit from the album Heartbeat City. Until next time, take it easy.
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8: 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What a

0: Albanese government is being urged to abandon any further plan to overhaul health funding for veterans. Labor's push to impose a $5,000 cap on allied health services has been blocked by the Senate. The measure was designed to save the budget a little over $700 million. The opposition's Michaela Cash says the government needs to give up on the issue.
1: On Monday, Anthony Albanese has a choice to make. Does he stand with the men and women who fought for our country, who do have health needs now? Is he going to side with them, or is he going to turn their back on them and show all Australians this is a morally bankrupt man?
0: One Nation leader Pauline Hanson has been labelled weak and pathetic as her feud with Liberal MP Andrew Hastie escalates. Mr Hastie is demanding One Nation remove a cartoon from social media accounts describing him a traitor. Senator Hanson says the cartoon is satire, while Mr Hastie claims he's been targeted after testifying in the Ben Robert Smith case. The federal government will ban residential aged care providers from charging extra fees for services residents previously received for free. The aged care rules will be amended after instances of some providers taking advantage of older Australians following sweeping system reforms. Aged Care Minister Sam Ray says they're acting now to make the rules clear and strengthen protections. Senior police say Sydney's gang violence is at a normal level despite three fatal shootings in 9 days. A fatal shooting in the city's southwest on Wednesday night is not thought to be linked to two mistaken identity killings last week. Acting Assistant Commissioner Grant Taylor says things need to be put in perspective.
2: It always looks like crime is out of control, but when you look at it, we always have about 8 organised crime murders a year. We've had 6 and then last night's made 7. We are basically on track what we always have in regards to these murders. It's always going to be part and parcel of life in a big metropolis.
0: The Prime Minister has paid tribute to the people who lost their lives in the September 11 terror attack. Today marks the 25th anniversary of the tragedy. Nearly 3,000 people died in the attacks, including 10 Australians. Speaking in Parliament, Anthony Albanese has encouraged Australians to pause and remember.
3: We'll also think about those whose lives were changed forever. All who lived with loss, all who suffered with grief, trauma and sickness, and all who still endure the burden of memories that simply will not fade.
4: There's one nursery on the coast that makes gardening affordable. Narara Valley Nursery.
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0: More than 20 million Americans are expected to tune in to tonight's historic NFL clash in Melbourne. Around 100,000 fans will pack the MCG to watch the Los Angeles Rams take on the San Francisco 49ers. More than 2 million Australians are also expected to tune in. In the AFL, the Dockers have named Judd McVee for their do-or-die clash with Geelong tonight. The defender will return in place of an injured Brandon Walker. Coach Justin Longmuir says McVee is an asset to the squad.
6: Pressure of others playing really well, it found him out of the team, but yeah, when he's playing his best footy, he's playing on instinct, he's working with his teammates well, he's trusting his read on the ball and then trusting himself in the contest, and the rest will flow off that.
0: And the Opals will be chasing a spot in the semi-finals of the Women's Basketball World Cup when they take on Spain this morning.
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0: That was Party Boys. He's going to step on you. 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You're with Tom for Daybreak, and you're stuck with me through to 6am. It's great to be with you this Friday morning, and as we inch closer to the weekend, it starts to feel just that little bit better. Up next, I've got Fox. 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

0: 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And you're listening to Tom on Daybreak. As we start to roll into this Friday, I've always wondered what everyone gets up to at this time. Are you just waking up? You're heading off to the gym, driving on the road, or are you even just walking the dog? 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And it's only going to get better with the weekend just around the corner. Coming up, I've got Julian Lennon and Village People. 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

0: Patrick, Labor's push to cap allied health services for veterans at $5,000 has been stopped by the Senate. The opposition, Greens and Independents joined forces to thwart the government's move. Labor had been hoping to save more than $700 million from the measure. The opposition's Michaela Cash says the government needs to abandon the issue.
1: These are men and women who served Australia. Some have come back to our great country carrying injuries. And what does Anthony Albanese do? He looked at them, he looked at their treatment, and he saw them nothing but as a budget saving. That is a morally bankrupt Prime Minister.
0: The government claims the opposition is depriving the public of choice by rejecting its social media bill. The proposal would allow users to opt out of algorithms which drive content on social media feeds, but the coalition argues the legislation would also give the government the power to remove any content they don't like. Communications Minister Annika Wells has told Parliament that's not true, and the bill is designed to better protect Australians.
2: They are opposing the protection of children from pornographic content online. The protection of children who are seeing content that encourages eating disorders and self-harm. They are opposing the rights of adults not to have illegal content beamed into their eyeballs against their will.
0: Former Prime Minister John Howard has warned the war on terrorism will probably never end. Mr. Howard was on an official visit in Washington on this day 25 years ago when the September 11 attacks unfolded. More than 3,000 people were killed, including 10 Australians. A Sydney businessman has become the first Australian jailed for reckless foreign interference. Alexander Sergo compiled reports for individuals believed to be Chinese spies. While the reports didn't contain classified information, a judge described his conduct as deceptive and reckless. Also making news, three people have been charged after police uncovered a large-scale clandestine laboratory in Melbourne. Brisbane is rolling out Australia's largest pilot of AI traffic signal technology, and researchers have found parts of Western New South Wales have seven times the number of cases of motor neurone disease than the global average. The Macquarie University study found areas with intensive agricultural activity have the most cases. Dr. Lyndall Hayden says while the numbers are high, they can't yet make a definitive link between farming and MND.
3: Environmental exposures are definitely on our list of things to look at, but we can't say for certain. We don't have data to confirm anything like that. So we would like to look into that, but we'd also like to look into genetics to see whether or not genes are playing a role here as well.
0: Checking the markets, the Dow Jones is trading down 396 points, the NASDAQ down 166, one Australian dollar buying 71.61 US cents.
4: There's one nursery on the coast that makes gardening affordable. Narara Valley Nursery.
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0: In the NRL, Wayne Bennett is expecting another point-scoring shootout when the Rabbitohs take on the Knights. In their two meetings so far this season, the average score has been 33-32. The veteran South Sydney coach thinks it'll be the same story in the knockout final.
6: A pretty exciting football team. There'll be some points scored tomorrow night. I said when we went to Newcastle, it was going to be a bit of a... They've got quality players, we've got quality players. I think it would have finished up 40-38 or something that game. So, I'm expecting something like that tomorrow night.
0: In the AFL, Geelong has named an unchanged side to take on Fremantle in tonight's semi-final in Perth. And NFL fever is building in Melbourne ahead of the historic clash between the LA Rams and San Francisco 49ers at the MCG. That's the latest news and sport.
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0: Good morning, I'm Josh Bryant. Federal Treasury is bracing for a potential rise in global interest rates as oil prices climb even higher on the back of developments in the Middle East conflict. The price of Brent crude surged to $107 a barrel after oil tankers and oil infrastructure were targeted this week. There are fears higher energy prices will fuel global inflation, pushing Australia and other economies closer to recession. The Maritime Union says Sydney Ferry passengers can travel for free from today as part of their ongoing industrial action. Transport for New South Wales maintains staff can't legally turn off Opal readers. The union says they aren't selling, collecting or validating tickets as they negotiate a new enterprise agreement with ferry operator Transdev. The opposition believes Labor's digital duty of care laws go too far and could stifle free speech. Under the proposal, users would be able to opt out of algorithms which drive content on social media feeds. But the coalition argues the legislation also hands the communications minister the power to remove content she doesn't like. Liberal leader Angus Taylor believes it crosses a line.
1: It's a blank check for political censorship. That's not Australia. That's not what we do in this country. We should have free debate. And it is incredibly important that we don't have a minister controlling what we see on the internet.
0: One Nation MP Barnaby Joyce has now apologised if Andrew Hastie, quote, feels a sense of offence about a One Nation cartoon that labelled him a traitor. The SAS veteran turned Liberal MP has been calling on the minor party to take the episode of the cartoon down. Mr Hastie says he accepts Mr Joyce's explanation that he didn't know about the cartoon, but that his criticism of Pauline Hanson over the issue remains. Experts say a promise from the US president to pay every American $5,000 would cost the American economy $1.3 trillion. Donald Trump made the payment pledge at the Republican National Convention, saying the money would come if the Republicans win in the midterms.
2: Because of our tremendous strength and success economically, I will issue a dividend to every adult citizen in the United States of America for $5,000.
0: Democrats labelling it an empty promise. Also making news, former Prime Minister John Howard is warning the war on terrorism will probably never end as the world reflects on 25 years since the September 11 terror attacks. In finance, the Dow Jones trading down 392 points, the Nasdaq down 182, one Aussie dollar buying 71.5 US cents.
3: There's one nursery on the coast that makes gardening affordable. Narara Valley Nursery.
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5: Good morning and happy Friday. The NRL finals have arrived. Tonight, the Rabbitohs take on the Newcastle Knights at Allianz Stadium in the first elimination final. The Sydney Roosters have secured back-to-back undefeated minor premierships in the NRLW with a 42-12 win over the Bulldogs at Allianz Stadium. The Opals are in action against Spain in the quarterfinals of the Women's Basketball World Cup. The Aussies are trailing by 21 points at halftime. Aussie NFL fans will be given a treat this morning with the LA Rams and San Francisco 49ers to clash at the MCG in the second game of the season. At the US Open, the women's semi-finals will be played this morning between the top four seeds in the draw. Arena Sabalenka plays Jessica Pegula before Coco Gauff takes on Yelena Rybakina. And in the Champions League, Manchester United leads Sabah 1-0 in the first half. That's sport. I'm Mike Pearsall.
0: That's the latest news in sport.
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And we're just going to have a quick look at the weather for this Friday. Looking like we've got lows of 9 degrees and tops of 18 degrees. It's going to be a little bit cloudy, but overall, it's looking like it's a promising day as we lead into the weekend. Up next, we have got Gloria by Laura Branigan. 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
8: It's 6 o'clock. Good morning. I'm Josh Bryant. Sydney ferry commuters are being urged to continue tapping on by Transport New South Wales, despite workers claiming Opal card readers are being switched off. Chris McCarthy explains.
9: Maritime union members are not selling, collecting or validating tickets from this morning until the October long weekend. The move comes as workers continue to negotiate a new enterprise agreement with ferry operator Transdev. Union spokesperson Paul Garrett has invited all parties to come on board.
10: While we're on the boat, we're happy to go and resolve these negotiations.
9: But Transport for New South Wales is reminding commuters the union can't switch off Opal readers. Coordinator General Howard Collins is asking customers to keep tapping on.
10: It's not a free service for people.
9: Disruptions to ferries are expected to continue throughout the month as union members pull back on overtime hours. Chris McCarthy, Sydney.
8: A road in Sydney's west is closed southbound as police investigate a car and truck crash. Officers have been told two vehicles collided along Castlereagh Road at Penrith. A 21-year-old man, a passenger in the car, is in a serious condition in hospital. There are growing fears of a recession triggered by a surge in global interest rates being fuelled by the war in Iran. The price of Brent crude jumped to $107 a barrel overnight, prompting increasing fears about a surge in inflation globally. Federal Treasury is understood to be wargaming the potential financial fallout. Veterans are welcoming the Senate's decision to block Labor's proposed $5,000 cap on allied health services. The Coalition, Greens and Independents joined forces to stop the government's policy going ahead. Coalition of Veteran Voices spokesman John Armfield says the cap is unfair and senators have done the right thing.
11: Liberals, Nationals, One Nation, Greens, Lambie and Independents led by David Pocock have all backed the veteran community. It's absolutely amazing to see Parliament work. It's absolutely amazing to see such united support.
8: The Returned Services League has joined calls for Pauline Hanson to apologise for her attack on Liberal frontbencher Andrew Hastie. The One Nation leader is under fire over a cartoon which labels Mr. Hastie, a former elite soldier, as a traitor. Also making news, Australians are remembering the victims of the September 11 attack in the United States, 25 years on from the deadly tragedy. At least 25 people are dead and 5 remain missing after a cargo ship caught fire at a Chinese port. And experts are pushing for a more holistic approach when it comes to dementia prevention in Australia. In finance, the Dow Jones down 316 points, the Nasdaq down 171, one Aussie dollar buying 72.1 US. Sense.
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13: 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Now, Coast FM Sport. The top four in women's tennis will meet this morning in the US Open semi-finals. Craig Gabriel previews the final four at Flushing Meadows.
14: Arina Sabalenka was asked if she had the choice of staying number one or winning the US Open. She said, hands down, it would be the title. When she faces Jessica Pegula, she'll be pushing to reach the final for the fourth year in a row. The last one to achieve that was Serena Williams in 2011, 12, 13, 14. The other semi is Elena Rybakina and Coco Gauff. Their record is 1-1, and Rybakina has the pressure of getting number one off her shoulders, as that's her new position come Monday. Craig Gabriel, New York.
13: The Sydney Roosters have secured back-to-back NRLW minor premierships with a 42-12 win over the Bulldogs. Tonight, the NRL finals begin with the Rabbitohs taking on the Knights in an elimination final. That's sport. I'm Mike Pearsall. 6:04, that's the latest news and sport.
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16: Good morning, it's Friday the 11th of September. Now the Bureau tells us partly cloudy today, patchy sunshine in there as well, and a top temperature of 20 degrees. There'll be light winds. Surf conditions may be more powerful than they appear, and they're expected to be hazardous for coastal activities. Keep that in mind. Surf was quite loud this morning out near where I live anyway. I could hear it from quite a fair distance away. So we've got powerful surf. Same for tomorrow, powerful surf again for Saturday. We'll get down to 9 degrees on Friday night. Tomorrow for Saturday, top temperature 21 degrees, partly cloudy, a chance of fog in the morning, slight chance of showers in there in the late morning as well. Light winds becoming easterly, northeasterly, 15 to 20 kilometres an hour for Saturday. On Sunday, we're looking at 24 degrees atop for Sunday, mostly sunny, a chance of morning fog in there as well with light winds. And should you have that rostered day off on Monday, wouldn't that be good? Because it's mostly sunny on Monday. 28 degrees will be the top there. Mostly sunny, winds northerly, 15 to 20 kilometres an hour. So a few decent days coming up. Right now at Wyong, 8 degrees. And at Point Clare, it's 10 degrees.
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Say You, Say Me, it's Lionel Richie with Live It Up Mental as Anything in there as well. Good morning. It's about 14 past six right now. I was about to tell you everything's good on the road, but they're not. It's not good. There's a problem up there at Carryong. It's just before Kangaroo Road, or also just before the BMW up there, heading towards Sydney. Now, I've got a report here that says there's a broken down car, and I've got what I think is a more reliable report that says a vehicle crash, and there's a bit of traffic there as well. You're looking at about 500 metres or so to get around it at this stage. That's up there at Carryong, just before Kangaroo Road, or

Worthington BMW up there. Look out for that. It's either a crash or a broken down car, but I would suggest it's probably a crash. So a bit of a delay when you get up the top of Carryong Hill, past the Shell and before the BMW there, just along that section towards Sydney. Take it easy. Crash or broken down vehicle there.

0: couple of Diana Ross's solo hits. Last time I saw him, it's 18 past six right now. Here's an opportunity for the early risers, first opportunity for the day to get into the barrel, the Outdoor Elegance Erina. $1,000 gift certificate. Spend it on your favourite piece of furniture at Outdoor Elegance at Erina. 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So plenty of time to get into that barrel. But if you'd like to get in there right now, give us a call for the $1,000 gift certificate. Thanks to Outdoor Elegance at Erina. 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

0: Oh yeah, that's a live version. Of course, Chicago, Crosby, Stills, Nash and Young around the world in 30 days with that brought to us all by, yes, who was it again? Oh yes, it's Outdoor Elegance and Aaron. My sight's getting a bit bad on this whiteboard. $1,000 gift certificate to be won at the end of the month. Richard from Killarney Vale's in the barrel. Good on you there, Richard. Paul from Berkeley Vale's in there as well. Good on you there, Paul. And Wayne from Berkeley Vale also in the barrel. Good luck to you there, Wayne. They're the three guys into the barrel this time around. Look, will I do it again before? I'll do it about 8:15. I'll open up the phones at about 8:15 to get into the barrel. For the second time this morning, it's 23 minutes past six.
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Senator Marsha Hines with news. Well, the news is coming up at 6:30. It'll be fairly quick. About 6:28 right now. We'll have local weather in there as well. There's still a few problems up there. The top of Carryong Hills past the Shell, heading towards Sydney. There's a breakdown or crash.

0: It's 6:30. Good morning. I'm Josh Bryant. The world is pausing to reflect and remember on the changes since the September 11 terror attacks 25 years ago. New technology is still being used to formally identify victims. Nearly 3,000 people died on the attacks of the World Trade Center, more than 1,000 yet to be formally identified. US correspondent Harley Carnes has told Ben Fordham he remembers how the nation of the United States felt different in the wake of what unfolded.
1: Tell you that all over America, in small towns and big cities, people reached out to each other for weeks. It was different. It was just different. The air just felt different in America. Strangers would reach for a hug. No words, just tears or just silence.
0: Treasury is preparing for a potential rise in global interest rates as oil prices climbed higher on the back of developments in the Middle East conflict. There are fears higher energy prices will fuel global inflation, pushing Australia and other economies closer to a recession. The federal government is being urged to abandon any further plans to overhaul health funding for veterans. Labor's proposal to impose a $5,000 cap on allied health services has been blocked by the Senate. The measure was designed to save the budget a little over $700 million. Shadow Veterans Affairs Minister Michael McCormack says Labor must now abandon the issue.
2: Until this cap is scrapped, they are going to be anxious, they are going to be worried, and it's not just a cap on their healthcare, it's a cap on their service, on their noble duty that they've done for this nation.
0: Sydney ferry workers have confirmed their industrial action is proceeding today. The Maritime Union claims staff will switch off Opal card readers until the 6th of October. Transport for New South Wales maintains ferry workers can't legally deactivate the technology. Police are investigating after a serious car and truck crash in Sydney's west. Officers have been told two vehicles collided at Penrith on Castlereagh Road. A 21-year-old passenger in the car is in a serious condition in hospital. Tips on managing cash flow and adopting artificial intelligence are being offered to small businesses in New South Wales for free. The state government's launched a $37 million advisory program offering services online, over the phone and in person. The Small Business Minister, Janelle Saffin, says it's a vital resource for startups.
3: They can get hours of service. This is what you need to do for regulation, compliance, etc. They get that.
0: In finance, the Dow Jones trading down 316 points. The Nasdaq also down. One Aussie dollar buying 71.5 US cents.
4: There's one nursery on the coast that makes gardening affordable. Narara Valley Nursery.
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6: Finals fever has arrived in the NRL with the South Sydney Rabbitohs to take on the Newcastle Knights tonight at Allianz Stadium. Matt Dufty has reclaimed the fullback jersey from Jai Gray for Souths. Newcastle will be boosted by the returns of Dom Young, Tyson Frizzell, Phoenix Crossland and Francis Manulelua. In AFL, the Cats have opted not to recall tall defender Sam De Koning for their semi-final against Fremantle tonight. The Dockers have dropped winger Nathan O'Driscoll for experienced utility Corey Wagner. The Opals have bowed out of the Women's Basketball World Cup in the quarterfinals, going down to Spain 89-66. Match day one of the Champions League continues. Manchester United is leading Azerbaijani club Sabah 4-0 in the second half at Old Trafford. Bayern Munich leading Bodo Glimt 2-0. And NFL teams the LA Rams and the 49ers preparing to clash in Melbourne this morning at the MCG. That's sport. I'm Mike Pearsall.
0: That's the latest news and sport.
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9: Partly cloudy is the word for the day with the chance of a shower or two and light winds. Top temperature of 20 degrees for Friday. There are powerful surf conditions and they are hazardous throughout the day today. We'll get down to 9 degrees on Friday night. Looking at Saturday, it's another partly cloudy day. The chance of fog in the early morning, slight chance of a shower in the late morning and early afternoon as well. Light winds and a top temperature for Saturday of 21 degrees. There is also powerful surf conditions warning for Saturday as well. Looking at Sunday, 24 will be the top, mostly sunny, the chance of morning fog, mostly sunny day after that with light winds. And Monday, another mostly sunny day, 28 degrees, winds northerly 15 to 20 kilometres an hour, becoming light during the morning and into the afternoon. Right now, Buff Point and Woi Woi, it's 11 degrees.
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Archie's with Sugar Sugar, and before that we had Billy Joel and Don't Ask Me Why, and that's a very good idea. Don't ask me why, because I just don't know. It's 18 to 7 right now, Brent Mac, till 9. I'll open up the phones again. I did it just a little while ago for the great prize from Outdoor Elegance and Erin, a $1,000 gift certificate. I'll open up the phones at about 8:15 for your second opportunity this morning. Now, the accident up there at Carryong, past the Shell and before the BMW, looks like it's cleared up. Traffic is slowly getting back to normal if you're heading up that way towards Sydney this morning. Here's Bob Welch and Precious Love. Good morning.

Great song, it's Snowbird. It's about 13 to 7 right now. Now, if you're catching a train this weekend down to Sydney, there's track work on, so keep that in mind. Trains are only running from up this way down as far as Strathfield, and that's from Saturday and all day Sunday as well. So you've got to change at Strathfield to get onto another service from there. That's this weekend. You can change at Epping and get the Metro, but the Metro's not running on Sunday, so just keep that in mind. It'll be buses if you get off there at Epping to get on the Metro. So tomorrow you can get the Metro for Saturday, but on Sunday you can't, and all weekend trains are not running any further than Strathfield if you're heading down to Sydney this weekend. Is our Culture Club now, the morning. It's Church of the Poisoned Mind at 13 to 7.

0: Culture Club, Church of the Poison Mind. It's 9 minutes to seven right now, and we're back in a moment or two with Inner. We know Dolly Parton's coming up next.
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9: Every Saturday morning from 6 to 8, the fishing fellas here on 960.

Unmistakable sound. This is Dolly Parton. Here You Come Again. Yeah, we have the news up next at 7 o'clock. Local weather in there as well. Roads are looking good after that earlier accident was cleared up at Carryong. Trains are on at close to time as well. Is in excess to the news and good times.

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1: It's 7 o'clock. Good morning. I'm Josh Bryant. Sydney ferry commuters are being encouraged to continue tapping on today despite workers refusing to check tickets. Union members say they won't be selling or validating tickets from now until the October long weekend as part of their ongoing industrial action. Transport for New South Wales Coordinator General Howard Collins says ferry staff aren't legally allowed to turn off the Opal readers.
2: We're asking customers to tap on and tap off as they would do normally. Yes, the members of the union won't be checking your ticket or selling you a ticket if you want to buy one. But if the readers are on, please tap on and tap off as you do normally. It's not a free service for people.
1: Veterans are welcoming the Senate's decision to block Labor's proposed $5,000 cap on allied health services. The Coalition, Greens and Independents joined forces to stop the government's policy from going ahead. One Nation MP Barnaby Joyce is apologising to Andrew Hastie if he, quote, feels a sense of offence about a cartoon from the minor party labelling him a traitor. The SAS veteran turned Liberal MP has been calling on One Nation to take the episode of the cartoon down. Fellow Liberal Dave Sharma telling Today the minor party deserves the criticism being levelled against it.
3: To denigrate his service in a mocking cartoon, I think it's just beyond the pale. And I'd be saying the same no matter who the veteran was. I think we should all have a high degree of respect for the service of our veterans.
1: Former Prime Minister John Howard has warned the war on terrorism will probably never end as Australia pauses to remember September 11. Mr. Howard was on an official visit in Washington 25 years ago when the terrorist attacks unfolded. More than 3,000 people were killed, including 10 Australians. Figures show more than one in four Australians have reported experiencing sexual abuse during their childhood. We're being urged to help raise awareness and funds to support child abuse prevention and counselling services this Bravehearts Day. Researchers believe a broader societal approach is needed to help prevent dementia. Most messaging around curbing Australia's leading cause of death is centred around things that individuals can do to improve their own health. Curtin University's Dr. Jennifer Doone says more holistic approach is needed.
4: Things like access to healthcare, education, transport, neighbourhood design and air quality. These all play a role in shaping brain health. One of those factors can be dependent on having a safe environment around you in which you can exercise.
1: Also making news, Federal Treasury is investigating ways to address the financial fallout from a surge in global interest rates on government debt. In finance, the Dow Jones closed down 316 points, the Nasdaq down 171. One Australian dollar is buying 71.5 US cents.
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7: The Sydney Roosters have secured back-to-back undefeated minor premierships in the NRLW with a 42-12 win over the Bulldogs at Allianz Stadium. The NRL finals begin tonight with South to take on Newcastle. Swans captain Callum Mills is waiting to undergo surgery after rupturing his ACL in the Swans qualifying final win over Brisbane. Coach Dean Cox has told Sports Today it was devastating to see Mills go down after the turmoil they've had off the field.
8: The way that he stood up as the leader of our football club has been nothing sort of short of sensational through this period. And the thing is, as soon as he processed a lot of the information, it was about, okay, well, what's my job now? How can I help the club and the team?
7: And Tom Slingsby has been named skipper of Australia's seven sailor team for next year's 38th America's Cup in Naples, Italy. That's sport. I'm Mike Pearsall.
1: 7:04, that's the latest news and sport.
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11: Partly cloudy day on the way, patchy sunshine, top of 20 degrees will be the top forecast for Friday, with a slight chance of a shower in there as well. Light winds and heavy, powerful and dangerous surf conditions will prevail for today. We'll get down to 9 degrees on Friday night. Saturday, 21, another partly cloudy day. Chance of fog in the early morning. Slight chance of a shower in the late morning and early afternoon. Another day of powerful, dangerous surf conditions for Saturday. On Sunday, 24 degrees will be the top. Mostly sunny, they're telling us. A chance of morning fog. Light winds there as well. And on Sunday, nice one coming up. 28 degrees will be the top for Monday. Did I say Sunday? I meant Monday. 28 degrees will be the top. Mostly sunny. Winds northerly, 15 to 20 kilometres an hour. And easing off in the afternoon. Nice day on the way for Monday at 28 degrees. At Bensville now it's 10 and at Noraville 12.
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Yes, it's Rick James and Super Freak. Part one, they say. I don't think I've heard part two, but I'll have to keep an eye out for it. Little River Band and the classic from them in there as well, Reminiscing. It's 14 past seven, Brent Mackey till nine this morning. Good morning to you. Pretty quiet out there now that we've had one or two accidents cleared up. Trains are on time as well. It's a great song. Oh, yes, it's Robert Cray Band. I know a couple of listeners out there, if they're listening, are going to enjoy this. Don't be afraid of the dark.

0: Well, the band's name's Eruption and it's One Way Ticket. Good morning, you're on Classic Hits Coast FM 963. It's 21 past 7 right now.
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Nice to be with you. That's Gallery with the news coming up next at 7:30. Local news and weather in there as well. Here's ABBA, Fernando.

0: It's 7:30. Good morning, I'm Josh Bryant. Australia is marking 25 years on from the September 11 terrorist attacks and reflecting on how the world has changed. More than 3,000 people died in the 2001 tragedy, including 10 Australians. Retired United Airlines flight attendant Paul Venito has been pushing an airline beverage cart along the routes reflecting the flight paths of the hijacked planes. He's told Ben Fordham flight crews showed incredible bravery in an unprecedented situation.
1: Oh, under those conditions, no one was trained for that, but we know that they banded together and try to do something up against trained terrorism. Is mind-boggling what they were able to accomplish. On Flight 93, they had the opportunity to know in advance what they were delayed on the ground before they took off.
0: The Maritime Union is inviting transport officials to board Sydney's ferries to see what it's describing as the consequences of industrial action. Members won't be checking tickets from today until the October long weekend as a pay dispute with private operator Transdev drags on. Transport for New South Wales is urging customers to continue tapping their Opal cards. Union spokesperson Paul Garrett is urging all the parties to come to the table.
2: The private operator's been missing in action. It's time for the New South Wales government to get to the table and fix this. And in the meantime, if the ferry workers aren't getting paid, we don't expect passengers to pay either.
0: A 21-year-old man is in a serious condition in hospital after a crash in Sydney's west. The man was a passenger in the car which collided with a truck at Penrith. The truck and car drivers weren't seriously injured. The Return Services League has accused Pauline Hanson of being extremely offensive to all veterans. The One Nation leader is being urged to apologise over a cartoon put out by the minor party, which labels Liberal MP Andrew Hastie a traitor. The former elite soldier believes he's being targeted after testifying in the Ben Robert Smith defamation case. Australia's peak housing body claims the federal government's tax reforms will reduce the number of new homes being built. New modelling has examined the effects of changes to negative gearing and capital gains tax concessions. Master Builders Chief Executive Danita Warne says the policies will make it harder to build a home.
3: The building industry can only do so if we have investors in the market as well as owner-occupiers. The government should reverse all three of the changes that they have made.
0: And Australians living with a type of motor neurone disease will soon have access to a cheaper treatment, now being subsidised through the pharmaceutical benefits scheme. In finance, the Dow Jones has closed down 316 points, the Nasdaq down 171, one Australian dollar buying 71.5 US cents.
4: There's one nursery on the coast that makes gardening affordable. Narara Valley Nursery.
5: Sponsor. 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
6: Sydney Roosters enforcer Victor Radley is dismissing concerns over his latest concussion. The tough forward has missed the past two games after suffering a head knock during a shock loss to the Tigers. Preparing for Sunday's qualifying final against the Panthers, Radley has confirmed he's good to go.
7: To be honest, it wasn't a bad one at all. I remember the whole thing. I just, because it was that field goal set, I tried to jump up, kind of race back, and that's when I had that dizzy wobble from getting up too quick. Yeah, it ended up biting me on the arse and getting me a cat one, which probably wasn't necessary.
6: The finals kick off tonight with the Rabbitohs taking on the Knights in an elimination final. Gates have now opened at the MCG with crowds pouring in ahead of this morning's NFL blockbuster between the San Francisco 49ers and the LA Rams. And full-time in the Champions League, Manchester United has thrashed Sabah 4-0 at Old Trafford. That's sport. I'm Mike Pearsall.
0: 26-8, that's the latest news and sport.
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10: Good morning. I'm Yvonne Rose. A 32-year-old man has faced court after an alleged pursuit involving a stolen SUV on the Central Coast on Wednesday. Police allege the SUV failed to stop on the Pacific Highway at Lake Haven before the pursuit was terminated. The SUV later crashed into a hatchback at Lake Munmorah with the other driver uninjured. The alleged driver was arrested nearby and charged with 9 offences, including drug possession, dangerous driving and assaulting police. He was refused bail. The Labour Party has announced Sam Boughton as its candidate for Terrigal at the next New South Wales election. Central Coast born and raised, Mr. Boughton is a local physiotherapist and father who has also volunteered with sporting and community organisations. Premier Chris Minns announced the candidacy yesterday, saying Mr. Boughton understands the pressures facing the region's public health system and will work for the Terrigal community. The next New South Wales election is due to be held in March of 2027. Advanced MRI services are now available at Precision Imaging Partners in Erina. The doctor-led radiology network says its new GE Healthcare Cigna Voyager MRI offers sharper imaging, greater comfort and scan times up to 50% faster. The 70-centimetre wide bore scanner also features noise reduction and flexible coils. An introductory MRI price of $190 is available throughout 2026, with bookings and referral information available from Precision Imaging Partners Erina. In sport, Central Coast Football's Premier League finals reach a crucial stage tomorrow with three matches at Bloom Park deciding who reaches Grand Finals Day. In the Women's Premier League First Grade Preliminary Final, East Gosford takes on Kincumber at 3. The Men's Premier League Reserve Grade Preliminary Final sees Southern and Edelong meet Budgerboy at 5. Then at 7 p.m, Southern and Edelong face Berkeley Vale in the Men's Premier League First Grade Preliminary Final. 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
11: The Bureau says top temperature today of 20 degrees, partly cloudy, and the chance of a shower with light winds. Surf conditions are powerful and dangerous for today. We'll get down to 9 degrees on Friday night. Looking at Saturday, partly cloudy again tomorrow. 21 degrees will be the top. A chance of fog in the early morning, slight chance of a shower in the late morning and early afternoon, and powerful, dangerous surf conditions for Saturday as well. Looking at Sunday, it's 24 degrees atop, mostly sunny, the chance of morning fog, sunny after that, light winds. And on Monday, 28 degrees with mostly sunny conditions, light winds, and the chance of early morning fog there as well. Right now, Budgerboy 14, Batto Bay 13 degrees.
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0: Peaches and Sweets for My Sweet, and you're the one that I wanted. To Olivia Newton-John in there as well. Got to hear Olivia Newton-John every day somewhere, don't you? It's great to hear at 17 to 8. Brent Mackey till 9 this morning. I'll open up the phones at about 8:15 this morning to get a few more into the barrel for the great prize from Outdoor Elegance at Erina. More about that later.
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0: 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And before that, Trans Canada Highway, Gene Pitney, part of our Around the World in 30 Days, Outdoor Elegance, Erina, bringing us that one. It's 11 minutes to 8, birthday book up next.
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7: 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Yes, we'll be down at Shelley Beach broadcasting live from 6am till midday, and we'll be spotlighting our amazing coasting lifesavers who volunteer right through summer to keep us safe in the surf. And don't they do a fantastic job? Come on down and say hello. Coast FM Sunday Brekkie on the road at Shelley Beach Surf Club this Sunday as we enjoy a relaxing Sunday morning by the water with your favourite tunes, of course. I hope to see you there.

0: it's time for the birthday book. Let's find out who's celebrating today.
1: Birthday book time. We do it every morning at around 10 to 8. It's coming up to 8 to 8 right now. Looking at our book today, Jessica Kirschman's in the book. Good on you, Jessica. Have a great day. Brian Edwards from Watanabe's in there as well. Good on you there, Brian. Lara Booth, Berkeley Vale. I think Lara used to be a presenter here at some point in time. Good on you there, Lara. Have a great day. Pat Edwards in the book also. Good on you there, Pat. Good one to you. Leo Francis, also in the book. Great one there, Leo. And Ken Barance from Warrnambool in the book as well. Good on you there, Ken. Have a great day. And a wedding anniversary, last but not least, Felicity and Matt Wiegold having a birthday today. Good on you. Have a great day, Felicity and Matt, having your wedding anniversary today. You're celebrating it with Julie Covington, English singer and actress. Her biggest hit, 1976, with Don't Cry For Me, Argentina. Not too much else happening in the book, really, apart from the World Trade Center. That disaster, a terrorist attack, took place on this day 25 years ago in 2001. Richard Ashcroft, he's 55 today, English singer-songwriter, and he was the lead singer for The Verve. And they had a big hit, and it was this one, Bittersweet Symphony. That's it for the birthday book. If you want to get in there, call us during office hours, 4322 0072. We'll put your name in there.

Richard Ashcroft from the band The Verve with Bittersweet. 55 today is Richard. We've got the news coming up next, 8 o'clock, local weather in there as well, and school zones coming along also. And

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2: It's 8 o'clock. Good morning. I'm Josh Bryant. Australians are pausing to remember the lives lost in the September 11 terror attacks, 25 years on from the incident which changed the world. More than 3,000 people were killed in the coordinated attacks across the United States in 2001. Hundreds of emergency personnel died while trying to save those in New York's Twin Towers after two planes were flown into the structures. Firefighter Peter Faluca was inside the North Tower when the South collapsed and says it was terrifying.
3: We didn't know that as we're going up the flight of stairs, we get reports from different police officers and whatnot who was getting outside information, which we weren't able to get. He said, "Fellas, I just want to give you a heads up. You know, we just got a report of a third plane inbound."
2: Federal police are investigating death threats made against Pauline Hanson online. 2GB understands one post features a man calling for the One Nation leader's assassination, while another man has declared he would shoot and kill her. The AFP says it has received a report in relation to the matter. The Maritime Union says Sydney ferry passengers can travel for free from today as part of its ongoing industrial action. The action's being taken due to an ongoing dispute over payer conditions with private operator Transdev. Transport for New South Wales maintains ferry staff aren't legally allowed to turn off Opal card readers. Residents in the Sutherland Shire are holding a rally this afternoon, pushing back against what they say is overdevelopment in the area. The concerned locals say they're meeting or exceeding housing targets, but infrastructure is not keeping pace. Federal Member for Cook Simon Kennedy has told Ben Fordham that's affecting quality of life for residents.
4: Already we're flooded with stories that take 45 minutes just to drive across the Sutherland Shire. People are stuck in gridlock. And over the last 4 years, we haven't had a single new classroom, a single hospital bed, a new road, a new train upgrade.
2: There are growing recession fears triggered by a surge in global interest rates being fueled by the war in Iran. The price of Brent crude has jumped to $107 a barrel, prompting increasing fears about a surge in inflation around the world. Federal Treasury is understood to be wargaming the potential financial fallout. Also making news, Sydney's KZ train fleet will be fully retired early next month after more than 40 years on the tracks. And new projections suggest Saturday the 10th of October will be the single busiest day for weddings in Australia for 2026. In finance, the Dow Jones closed down at 316 points, the Nasdaq down 171. One Australian dollar is buying 71.5 US cents.
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8: The South Sydney Rabbitohs will tonight make their first finals appearance in 4 years when they take on the Knights in an elimination final at Allianz Stadium. Forward Adam Elliott has told Nine he's lapping up the feeling of finals footy.
9: And I'm at that point in my career as well where, you know, you don't know when your next finals game is going to be. And yeah, I'm definitely just going to savour every moment.
8: The Roosters have wrapped up the NRLW's minor premiership undefeated with a win over the Bulldogs. In AFL, Geelong goes in unchanged for tonight's semi-final clash against Fremantle in Perth. The Cats have opted not to recall tall defender Sam De Koning. At the US Open, the women's semi-finals will be played this morning between the top four seeds in the draw. Aryna Sabalenka plays Jessica Pegula before Coco Gauff takes on Yelena Rybakina. And fans are heading into the MCG ahead of this morning's NFL game between the 49ers and the Rams. That's sport. I'm Mike Pearsall.
2: 8:04. That's news and sport.
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13: Euro tells us 20 degrees will be the top today. It'll be partly cloudy, slight chance of a shower with light winds. There are strong, powerful surf conditions for today. We'll get down to 9 degrees on Friday night. Tomorrow, Saturday, 21 will be the top. Partly cloudy, the chance of fog in the early morning, slight chance of a shower with light winds about as well. Also, powerful surf conditions for tomorrow, Saturday. Looking at Sunday, mostly sunny, 24 will be the top. The chance of morning fog, mostly sunny day after that with light winds. And on Monday, 28 degrees, possible morning fog, light winds, mostly sunny, and a nice day on the way for Monday. Right now, Cooleywong 15, Matcham 12.
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That's Electric Light Orchestra, Sweet Talking Woman, and we had the Eurythmics in there as well with When Tomorrow Comes. It's right on 8:15 right now. School zones are in, so keep that in mind. If you're catching a train this weekend going down to Sydney, there is track work, and trains are only going as far as Strathfield. You'll have to get out of Strathfield and continue on from there. That's tomorrow, Saturday and Sunday. On Saturday, you can get off at Epping and get on the metro to go into the city, but not on Sunday because the metro is not running at all on Sunday. So basically, head down to Strathfield Saturday and Sunday. It's your best chances, I think. Get on another train at Strathfield, and that'll take you into the city with track work this weekend, and that's affecting Saturday and Sunday. Here's Mark Holden, Never Gonna Fall in Love Again. Morning to you.

0: way back in the day, never going to fall in love again. 18 past 8 it is. Now, here's your second opportunity for the morning. If you'd like to get into the barrel, it's a great prize. The Outdoor Elegance at Erina, giving away a $1,000 gift certificate to buy your favourite piece of outdoor furniture. Drawn at the end of the month. I'll take the first three callers to get into the barrel on 4322 0072.
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0: Jeans for tonight's on Broadway around the world in 30 days, thanks to Outdoor Elegance. And there into the barrel this time goes Ruth from Killarney Vale. Good luck to you there, Ruth. Graham from Two Worm Bay's in there as well. Good luck to you there, Graham. And Debbie from Yamina, the three going into the barrel this time around. You'll get your next opportunity after nine sometime with Deb Lennon.
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0: 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Got the news coming up next at 8:30. Local news and weather in there as well. It's Frankie Belli and the Poor Seasons and Who Loves You?

0: It's 8:30. Good morning. I'm Josh Bryant. The Defence Minister says September 11's terror attack shaped the world as we know it today, as the world reflects on 25 years since the tragedy. More than 3,000 people were killed in the coordinated attacks across the United States in 2001, most of those in New York's Twin Towers. Richard Marles says it was an incident which dramatically altered the lives of so many around the globe.
1: It is a day which has completely shaped the world in which we all live now, and my thoughts on this anniversary, very much with those who paid the ultimate sacrifice, both on the day but in the wars since, and those whose lives have been very significantly impacted.
0: Sydney ferry workers are proceeding with industrial action. The Maritime Union says staff won't be checking tickets from today until the October long weekend as part of the ongoing pay dispute with private operator Transdev. Transport for New South Wales maintains ferry workers can't legally deactivate the technology. The federal government's bill to cap allied health services for veterans at $5,000 will go to the lower house on Monday after it was blocked by the Senate. The opposition, Greens, Independents and One Nation joined forces to thwart the legislation. Coalition of Veterans Voices spokesperson John Armfield says he'll be watching to see how Labor MPs vote in the House of Representatives.
2: A lot of MPs have family members that have served and been injured. Some have actually served and been injured in service themselves. But many have a lot of veterans in their electorate and are currently on very thin margins.
0: Police have launched an investigation after a serious car and truck crash in Sydney's west. Officers have been told the two vehicles collided at Castlereagh Road at Penrith. A 21-year-old who was a passenger in the car is in a serious condition in hospital. Australians living with a type of motor neurone disease will soon have access to a cheaper treatment. Drug Qalsody helps slow the progression of the disease and maintains muscle function. The injection will be subsidised through the Pharmaceutical Benefit Scheme from the 1st of October. Experts say dementia prevention should not rely on people's individual choices. Curtin University research has found common ways to limit the condition are centred on things such as exercise, healthy eating, and maintaining a social connection as you age. But report author Dr. Jennifer Doone says we need to take a more holistic approach.
3: Individual prevention messaging remains really important, but what we're saying, it cannot do all the work alone. That if we want to reduce dementia in the future in Australia, we have to take a broader lens.
0: In finance, the Dow Jones and the Nasdaq closed down. One Aussie dollar buying 71.5 US cents.
4: There's one nursery on the coast that makes gardening affordable. Narara Valley Nursery.
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6: The Newcastle Knights insist they're not content with their dramatic revival this season. Last year's Wooden Spooners have roared back into finals football under new coach Justin Holbrook. Ahead of tonight's knockout final against the Rabbitohs, Holbrook says the job's not done yet.
7: Look, it's a reward for being consistent during the year, but yeah, definitely we don't want to just be happy to be there. We want to be winning games. And, you know, I've loved this year and I want it to continue, and so do the players.
6: Thousands of fans are streaming into the MCG for this morning's first ever NFL regular season match in Australia. The San Francisco 49ers to take on the LA Rams. The Opals have bowed out of the Women's Basketball World Cup in the quarterfinals with a 23-point loss to Spain, and wins for Manchester United and Bayern Munich in the Champions League this morning. That's sport. I'm Mike Pearsall.
0: 26-9, that's the latest news and sport.
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9: Good morning, I'm David Abrahams. One person has been taken to hospital following two crashes at Lissaro yesterday afternoon. Emergency crews were initially called to a single vehicle crash on Parsons Road near McDonald's after reports the driver may have suffered a medical episode. While crews were attending, a second crash occurred nearby involving a car and a motorcycle. Both patients were assessed by the ambulance paramedics, with one taken to hospital. The vehicles were later removed and emergency services cleared the scene. Patients in Wyong Hospital's acute geriatric ward will now benefit from a purpose-built sensory garden. The sensory garden has been delivered with funding from the Regional Health Minor Capital Works Program to provide Therapeutic benefits for patients with dementia and Alzheimer's disease. The fully fenced garden creates a calming and safe environment for patients, as well as a pleasant space for patients to spend with their families and carers. It's fully accessible for patients with reduced mobility. In other news, a Gosford social enterprise has received an extraordinary show of support after vandals targeted its shopfront recently. Central Coast Antiques and Collectibles has received more than $1,000 in cash donations, high-quality goods and a significant increase in sales since Coast Community News reported on the vandalisation recently. Founder Michael Gordon said the response has been a powerful reminder of the relationship the business has built with the local community. In sport, Erina-based martial arts teacher Tiago Fiera has been crowned national champion in his age and weight division in the 2026 Australian Jiu-Jitsu Championships in Melbourne recently. The 47-year-old won both the GI and no GI events just 18 months after undergoing a double hip replacement. Fiera migrated from Brazil almost 20 years ago and now operates Gracie Elite Brazilian Jiu-Jitsu gyms at Arana and Woiwoi with about 700 students. This has been Coast FM Local News in association with Coast Community News.
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11: Partly cloudy today, 20 degrees will be our top temperature. Slight chance of a shower with light winds. There is warning of powerful and dangerous surf conditions for Friday. We'll get down to 9 degrees on Friday night. Tomorrow, Saturday, partly cloudy. 21 will be the top for Saturday. A chance of fog in the early morning. Slight chance of a shower in the late morning and early afternoon. Also, warning of surf conditions. They may be powerful and dangerous on Saturday as well. Looking at Sunday, mostly sunny. 24 degrees the top there. Chance of morning fog. Light winds becoming northeasterly up to 25 kilometres an hour sometime after lunch on Monday. Mostly sunny again, warming up, 28 degrees for Monday, mostly sunny, winds northerly, becoming up to 20 kilometres an hour and easing off in the afternoon. Right now, Dawson, 17, and Tumbiumbi, 16 degrees.
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0: look at that. And the Fireballs with Matt Taylor in there as well. I remember when I was young. Flowers with I Can't Help Myself. And I'll Be Around. Great one there from Doug Parkinson. It's just coming up to 10 minutes to 9 right now.
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news coming up next at 9 o'clock. Deb Lennon's in after the news at 9, and she'll give you your next opportunity to get into that barrel as well for that great prize from Outdoor Elegance and Erina. Stick around for Deb after 9. She'll give you some more details and when to phone in. Holly's Gasoline Alley Bread. Have a great day, great weekend, and bye for now.

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1: It's 9 o'clock. Good morning. I'm Josh Bryant. Former Prime Minister John Howard has warned he believes the war on terrorism will probably never end as the world reflects on 25 years since the September 11 attacks. Nearly 3,000 people died in the attack on the World Trade Center. More than 1,000 are yet to be formally identified over two decades on. These 2GB listeners have remembered where they were when the attack unfolded and how the world has changed.
2: I saw a plane flying into a building and I thought, my God, what kind of movie is this? So I took myself off to bed, bleary-eyed, when I woke up in the morning and the reality hit me.
3: We just sat for hours and watched all the footage. It was incredible.
4: It was very eerie. Even though we're over here in Australia, mate, it was very eerie and, the landscape and the atmosphere changed that day.
1: A man has now been charged over a shooting on the state's central coast. A 37-year-old was airlifted to hospital after being shot in the hand and body at Berkeley Vale. A 20-year-old man has been charged with multiple offences, including shooting with intent to murder, while officers seized a pistol and other items at Penrith. The state transport minister says he's watching industrial action by Sydney ferry workers very closely. Maritime union members won't be selling or validating tickets from now until the October long weekend. The union is locked in a dispute with private operator Transdev over pay and conditions. John Graham says both parties need to come to the table.
5: People have got a right to ask for appropriate pay and conditions, but we need a resolution here to keep the public transport system operating smoothly.
1: Transport for New South Wales is urging ferry passengers to continue tapping on. Federal Treasury is bracing for a potential rise in global interest rates as oil prices climb on the back of developments in the Middle East. There are fears higher energy prices will fuel global inflation, pushing Australia and other economies closer to recession. One Nation MP Barnaby Joyce has apologised to Andrew Hastie if he, quote, feels a sense of offence about a cartoon labelling him a traitor. The SAS veteran turned Liberal MP has been calling for One Nation to take the episode of the cartoon down. Australia's peak housing groups are urging the federal government to reverse newly passed housing tax reforms. Independent modelling claims the budget reforms will reduce the number of new homes built and increase rent prices. Master Builders Chief Executive Danita Warne says the measures are worsening the current housing crisis.
6: We need to be turbocharging investment in housing as opposed to restricting it.
1: In finance, the Dow Jones closed down 316 points, the Nasdaq down 171, one Aussie dollar buying 71.5 US cents.
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8: The women's semi-finals are about to begin at the US Open. Craig Gabriel reports.
9: Number one, Arina Sabalenka. Number two, Elena Rybakina. Number three, Jessica Pegula. And number four, Coco Gauff make up the final four. The only other time that's happened in the Open era at this tournament was 1975, when the top four were Chrissy Evert, Virginia Wade, Martina Navratilova and Yvonne Goolagong. The last time it occurred at any major was Wimbledon 2009. The top four then were Dinara Safina, Serena Williams, Venus Williams, and Elena Dementieva. Craig Gabriel, New York.
8: Finals fever has arrived in the NRL with the Rabbitohs to take on the Knights tonight at Allianz Stadium, and thousands of fans are streaming into the MCG for this morning's first ever NFL regular season match in Australia. That's sport. I'm Mike Pearsall.
1: It's 9:04. 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
12: Good morning,
11: partly cloudy today with a slight chance of a shower, light winds and dangerous surf conditions with a high of 20. Getting down to 9 overnight tonight, tomorrow Saturday, partly cloudy with a chance of fog in the early morning and a slight chance of a shower in the late morning and afternoon, tops of 21. For Sunday, the chance of morning fog and a mostly sunny day, tops of 24. It's currently 12 degrees in Mount White and 17 in Booker Bay at 9:05.
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0: Better Music Mix, Classic Hits Coast FM 963. That was Madness, It Must Be Love. To start the hour, Carol Bayasega, you're moving out today. Good morning, hope you're well and happy on this Friday. Thanks to Brant for getting the day off to a great start with a big breakfast. In September, our feature is Around the World in 30 Days. This hour, we'll go to West Virginia and stay right here in Australia. Listen out this morning for your cue to call to enter to win a $1,000 gift certificate from Outdoor Elegance Erina. Wouldn't that be fantastic? 13 minutes past nine.
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0: Elsa Darko, Laughter in the Rain, and Jan and Dean, Surf City, here on Classic Hits Coast FM 963. Here's something different. Would you like to learn how to play croquet? I've never tried it, have you? The EDSAC Croquet Club's Four Lawns and Clubhouse is in the EDSAC Sporting Complex, and they are the only croquet club on the coast. The club is across the road from the Bay Village Shopping Centre, Baddow Bay. They have over 100 members, mostly in the senior age group, although croquet is a game for all ages. It's a tactical game that does not require super strength to play, but is social and fun. Sounds really good. For information and coaching, call Sue on 0421 308 830. That's 0421 308 830. 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

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Good morning to you.

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2: Good morning. I'm Yvonne Rose. A 32-year-old man has faced court after an alleged pursuit involving a stolen SUV on the Central Coast on Wednesday. Police allege the SUV failed to stop on the Pacific Highway at Lake Haven before the pursuit was terminated. The SUV later crashed into a hatchback at Lake Munmorah with the other driver uninjured. The alleged driver was arrested nearby and charged with 9 offences, including drug possession, dangerous driving and assaulting police. He was refused bail. The Labor Party has announced Sam Boughton as its candidate for Terrigal at the next New South Wales election. Central Coast born and raised, Mr. Boughton is a local physiotherapist and father who has also volunteered with sporting and community organisations. Premier Chris Minns announced the candidacy yesterday, saying Mr. Boughton understands the pressures facing the region's public health system and will work for the Terrigal community. The next New South Wales election is due to be held in March of 2027. Advanced MRI services are now available at Precision Imaging Partners in Erina. The doctor-led radiology network says its new GE Healthcare Cigna Voyager MRI offers sharper imaging, greater comfort and scan times up to 50% faster. The 70-centimetre wide bore scanner also features noise reduction and flexible coils. An introductory MRI price of $190 is available throughout 2026, with bookings and referral information available from Precision Imaging Partners Erina. In sport, Central Coast Football's Premier League finals reach a crucial stage tomorrow with 3 matches at Bloom Park deciding who reaches Grand Finals Day. In the Women's Premier League First Grade Preliminary Final, East Gosford takes on Kincumber at 3. The Men's Premier League Reserve Grade Preliminary Final sees Southern and Edelong meet Budgerboy at 5. Then at 7 p.m, Southern and Edelong face Berkeley Vale in the Men's Premier League First Grade Preliminary Final. 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
5: Partly cloudy today with a slight chance of a shower. Light winds and dangerous surf conditions with a high of 20. Getting down to 9 overnight. Partly cloudy tomorrow Saturday with a chance of fog in the early morning and a slight chance of a shower in the late morning and afternoon. Tops of 21. For Sunday, the chance of morning fog and a mostly sunny day. Tops of 24. It's currently 13 degrees in Kolnura and 19 in Charm Haven at 27 minutes before 10.
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Won't Back Down and Scandal featuring Patti Smyth, The Warrior. 4 minutes to 10 now. Coast FM with the classic hits throughout the day. Lenny Kravitz taking us to the news. It ain't over till it's over. That's what they say.

0: Bryant. Police have made a breakthrough in their investigation into a shooting on the state's central coast. A 37-year-old was airlifted to hospital after being shot in the hand and body at Berkeley Vale. A 20-year-old man has now been charged with multiple offences, including shooting with intent to murder, while officers seized a pistol during a search at Penrith. Transport officials are hoping a dispute between ferry workers and private operator Transdev can come to an end soon as their industrial action continues. Union members are now not selling or checking tickets from today until October as part of their fight over pay and conditions. Opal readers will still be switched on, but gated wharves will remain open. Transport Coordinator General Howard Collins says they're encouraging both parties to find a solution.
1: They're not far apart, but I think it's a case now of working out what is a fair wage deal, but also make sure the terms and conditions are sorted as well. And we're saying, come on, we haven't had a strike at all on the ferries for the last 12 years. Why can't we get this one sorted as quickly as possible?
0: There are growing concerns globally about the financial fallout from a possible rise in global interest rates. The surge in oil costs triggered by developments in the Middle East are driving fears of an increase in inflation. The price of Brent crude oil climbed to $107 a barrel. The spectacle of American football has landed on our shores, with Melbourne hosting the first regular season of NFL in a regular season game of NFL in Australia. Tens of thousands of fans have packed the MCG, the action kicking off this hour. It cost an estimated $10 to $15 million to secure the game, but is expected to deliver a $300 million economic boost. Victorian Premier Ben Carroll says the event's already paid for itself.
2: Well and truly, this event is just dividends for our hotels, dividends for our pubs, our clubs. Look, everyone is talking about Melbourne, Victoria.
0: Almost no